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0: an ick isn't always a romantic thing. Oh, I sometimes it's just like I'm cringing.
1: Right, right. Oh. She's annoyed.
2: You just let us know that your tummy hurts.
0: Yeah, that what's gives wrong me the with ick. That?
2: I don't want to know. How am I supposed to help that? Hurts? You want some Tums?
0: Maybe.
2: It's XYZ with Eric Zachary. The dynamic is back, baby. Jordan is here. Audrey is here.
3: Hello.
2: And we're ready to kick off the show.

0: I have been back in the studio for maybe 20 minutes and Audrey is visibly upset.
1: You are just overstimulating her so much.
2: It's like getting the ick like a million times.
1: Well, yeah.

0: Kelly Clarkson had her last daytime television show episode.
1: I know.
0: She's been hosting the Kelly Clarkson show for a couple years now. I like Kelly Clarkson. I never loved her as a host, but that's just more me and my own ego.
1: Well,
0: being
1: now you
0: like,
1: can like her again.
0: Yeah, totally. I mean, she's an incredible singer. Anyway, let's get into it. Your XYZ ENT Entertainment Report, brought to you by O'Reilly Auto Parts. Let's kick it off with a clip of Kelly Clarkson singing the K-pop anthem Golden.

0: There you go. Showing off those pipes. Kelly has been hosting the Dayside Show for what, like 10 years now? It has to be.
1: It's like seven.
0: It. 7 years?
1: Oh, okay. Yep. Yeah.
0: And she always had like her Kellyoke segment singing and whatnot. And listen, I liked her as a host more than I liked Drew Barrymore as a host.
2: Sure.
0: I'm just one of those people, like, I like hosts that have spent their careers learning to host.
2: Right.
0: I just always get a little irked when it's like, oh, I'm already famous, so let me just talk.
1: Yeah.
2: I give Kelly Clarkson the pass because she could do Kellyoke. Like, it's not
0: just... She at least had her shtick.
2: Yeah, you had something that brought... Like, it wasn't, to your point, like, just Drew Barrymore, oh, this person's famous, so let's put him behind a desk.
0: Right. Mm-hmm.
2: You know, like, she can sing, and she implemented that in the show in a way that I thought was very unique.
1: Yeah,
0: and listen, I think 7 years is the right amount of time. She didn't go on too long. She's obviously focusing back on her music. She's had her Las Vegas residency.
2: Right. Mm-hmm.
0: Videos have been popping up from that. But the Kelly Clarkson Show is no more. Your XYZ ENT Entertainment Report, all brought to you by O'Reilly Auto Parts.
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0: Miley Cyrus has announced plans for her 10th studio album.
1: Big one. It's called Bass Persuades. It's coming out September 18th.
0: Okay.
1: Going to be a 10-track album, and then she's doing two nights only, October 16th and 18th, so a month after at the Hollywood Bowl.
0: Okay.
1: Yeah.
0: Very cool.
1: So,
0: what do we think this is going to sound like?
1: So she's posted, I don't want to call it like a teaser, it's just like a clip of her playing guitar, so I think it's going to be more like rock heavy.
0: Okay, cool.
1: But, you know, that we don't have much, she's just kind of rolling this out now.
0: So. Yeah, she's pretty versatile.
2: I would agree.
0: Yeah, not my like favorite artist, but I like that everything she puts out, she tries something new, and it's never like... Some of the stuff's not incredible, but it's not like, oh, you just did a country album because everyone's doing a country album.
2: Right. Yeah, you know, exactly.
0: It works. But Miley Cyrus, 10th studio album. What is it, Bangers and Bass?
1: No, Bass Persuades.
0: Bass Persuasion is coming
1: out. Bass Persuades.
0: Well, I'll figure it out when it comes out. September
1: 26th. 18th. Bass Persuades, Miley's 10th studio album comes out September 18th.
0: I wasn't listening to Jordan.
2: God.

0: It's called XYZ The Test, and it's exactly that. A quick little pop quiz. Three pop culture trivia questions that all have to do with things we've recently talked about on the show.
1: Yes.
0: But also are trending in the news. So you have an amazing opportunity to show up. Jordan and Audrey will be going head-to-head, playing for you at home.
2: Well, she wrote the questions.
1: I wrote questions.
0: Oh, I wrote
1: for
0: questions.
1: Today.
3: Whoa, double questions. Yeah,
0: why did you write questions?
1: Because you always come in and you're like, I have to write the test questions.
3: She was trying to do you a solid, homie. Oh,
0: well, you could have told that. Anyway, I wrote questions. No, I appreciate it. Let's
1: Wait,
0: do this.
1: I want to do it.
0: No,

0: It's called The Test on XYZ with Eric Zachary. And it's exactly that. Pop culture quivia.
1: Quivia.
0: Quiz
2: pop
0: and trivia.
2: Pop culture trivia.
0: Three questions. I guess we have six this week because Audrey and I did not collaborate. She thought she was supposed to write them. I thought I was supposed to write them. So I'll go first.
2: I said that I was doing it like three times.
0: Because I said we have to do this fast.
2: Okay. I'm ready.
0: Audrey and Jordan going together for round number one.
1: Oh, God.
0: Question one. Meta recently agreed to pay more than $16 billion to settle lawsuits alleging Facebook and Instagram were designed to addict young users. Meta is the parent company of Facebook, which, depending on which parts of the social network movie that you believe, Mark Zuckerberg developed solely, while attending what university?
1: Jordan. Harvard.
0: Harvard University is correct.
2: Huh.
0: Audrey, did you not know it at all?
2: I was going to say Stanford.
0: Oh, that's a good second guess, but wrong.
2: Okay.
0: Question two. Last week, Audrey shared some of the times that she girl bossed a little too hard and got haircuts that maybe didn't stand the test of time.
2: Okay.
0: Fair. That conversation stemmed by the idea that soccer player Erling Haaland shaved off his signature long blonde hair.
2: Yeah.
0: What Premier League club does Erling Haaland play for?
1: Jordan. Netherlands.
0: Nope, that is not a Premier League club.
2: I don't even know what a Premier League is.
0: That's like the team he actually plays on.
1: Right, yeah,
0: he plays for Norway when he's like at the World Cup.
2: Okay.
0: Take a guess. Any major?
2: I don't know.
0: It's in the UK. It's a pretty big team.
2: Switzerland.
0: Switzerland is not in the UK.
2: Oh.
0: He plays for Manchester City.
2: Manchester City. Okay, sorry.
0: All right, it's okay. One Next. Point to Jordan for the first question. Other than that, Audrey, you can tie it up right here.
2: Okay.
0: Question three. Longtime best friends Matthew McConaughey and Woody Harrelson star in an upcoming Apple TV series called Brothers.
2: Yeah.
0: Coming out on September 23rd. I'm very excited for that.
2: Uh-huh.
0: They're playing fictionalized versions of themselves while exploring the real-life rumor that they may actually be brothers.
2: Uh-huh.
0: Both actors were born in what state?
1: Jordan.
0: Texas. Texas is correct.
2: Okay, my turn.
1: I won round one. Let's go.
2: My turn.
0: Me versus Jordan.
1: Here we go. I'm on fire.
2: Okay, you ready?
0: Yeah.
2: Okay, question number one. The Jonas Brothers recently began their burning up tour all over again, which recreates their 2008 set list and era in addition to recent hits and popular songs from their respective solo careers. Before they decided on the Jonas Brothers, what were they originally going to call their band?
1: Jordan. Boys for Now.
2: Wrong.
0: Boys for Now?
2: Yeah. Eric.
0: I thought you knew it. I was like, how?
2: Come on.
0: The Jersey Brothers.
2: Okay, incorrect. It was supposed to be Sons of Jonas.
0: Oh,
2: glad they went with Jonas.
0: You're like Son of Sam.
2: Okay.
0: Yeah. Like,

0: Right? Yeah. That's weird. Okay.
1: Question number two. Yes. Alex Earle has a brand new reality show coming to Netflix this Friday, Earle Meets World, mm-hmm. which centers around her life and family, including her influencer sister, Ashton Earle. She supposedly opens up about personal conflicts, including her public beef with Call Her Daddy host Alex Cooper mm-hmm. and her breakup with one ex-Jets and Dolphins player. What is his name?
0: Oh, I don't know.
2: I know she had the little thing on again, off again with Tom Brady, but that's it. I got no clue.
0: I have no... I didn't even know that that was a thing.
1: Okay, incorrect. We have one more question left.
2: You're going to give us the answer?
1: Yeah, the answer is Braxton Berrios.
2: No, okay. No idea.
1: Question number three. Yeah. It has been soft confirmed that Nicolas Cage will be returning to the National Treasure franchise for a third film. Mm-hmm. Spoiler alert, in the first National Treasure, his character Benjamin Franklin Gates steals the Declaration of Independence.
2: Yes.
1: What are three main locations that the film takes place in? I will accept two other locations for partial points. Eric.
2: Pennsylvania or Philadelphia, Washington, D.C., and New York City.
1: Correct.
2: Yeah.
1: Okay, Jordan still wins.
2: What two were you going to take? Oh, because they go to...
1: Utah and California.
2: Yeah, they go to the Mount Rushmore at one point, right? Yeah.
0: Wasn't that South Dakota?
2: So I won with one.
1: Well, Utah and California had bigger parts.
2: Anyway, Audrey won one, or Jordan won one, and I won one.
1: I win nothing, but no. I had great questions.
2: Great. Good job, Audrey. Yes. XYZ is the test, all brought to you by Chick-fil-A.
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0: Pokemon cards are apparently becoming Gen Z's favorite financial asset. So forget a 401k, having gold in a safe, any kind of securities. They're like Pokemon cards. That is the value to my net worth.
1: The holographic Charizard card.
2: Right.
0: You got there.
1: Oh,
0: right.
1: Man.
0: Yeah, but apparently they're investing their money in that, which, like, I can understand. There's some real money in that, but I've lived through enough baby boomer moments, like right. Beanie Babies or sports cards.
1: I was going to say baseball cards.
0: Like any of that stuff, at any point, it could just lose its value.
2: Yeah, overnight. For sure.
0: Like, how are they tracking the ongoing cost of Charizard? Is there like a Bitcoin graph for it?
1: Or? I mean, I think there's just a surge in Pokemon in general. Mm-hmm. So like if you do actually have your hands on a holographic Charizard card, you're probably in a good standing.
0: And this isn't me making fun of Gen Z, because like I also like, I don't even want to call it a novelty. I like owning things that have value. I like being sure. I like the idea of having gold in a safe. I don't, but if I have the money, it just means more than like seeing numbers on a bank account on a screen, but also it's probably not the smart move.
1: Well, I mean like stocks, like, I feel like we have fun with that.
2: Speaking of which.
0: Yeah.
2: I have a question.
0: About stocks?
2: Yep.
0: Oh, okay.
1: Really?
0: This is going to be riveting, I'm sure.

0: We were talking about Gen Z putting all of their money into Pokemon cards, not just because it's a fad, but they also think that that's a smart financial decision. And who's to say? Like, obviously, you can resell that stuff, but it's kind of a full-time job, and there's always a risk something like that can lose its value.
1: Yeah.
0: But we also started talking about more traditional ways that people save money or, you know, put their money into something like stocks, and that is when Audrey said, I have a question.
2: Yes. So, okay, I was talking to, I was going to ask Jordan about this off the show. I was like, well, maybe we'll just talk about
0: Audrey,
2: it on
0: what's the question?
2: Okay, so basically, when I was a baby, I acquired a bunch of...
0: The novelty stocks, like your parents bought you a stock in your name.
2: No, no, they're like bonds. Above bonds.
0: Bonds?
2: Yeah, I have bonds.
0: Can I have one?
2: No.
0: Like a U.S. bond?
3: It's gotta be.
2: I mean, yeah.
0: Like, how much value?
2: Don't worry about it.
0: I mean, it's gotta be. There's samurai bonds. Those
2: exist. Like, maybe I should. Well, the whole point was that I was supposed to have this money and then I could invest it in whatever. Sure. So now the time is
0: here. That's finally unlocked. You can turn them in.
2: The time has arrived for me to, but I don't know how to invest.
3: At all.
2: Gold. I don't know how it works.
0: Gold. I'm not even like.
2: You think I should buy gold?
0: I do.
3: I think you should diversify your portfolio.
0: Yeah,
3: so
0: that's the right answer. But don't put it all in one thing.
3: Yeah.
0: You should definitely keep a cash value in some version of a normal savings account. Or not even like a normal savings, because Chase or PNC are going to screw you with percentages. But put them like somewhere like a, you can get a decent interest.
2: Uh-huh.
0: Yep. But I honestly, I don't know how much it's worth. And we'll talk about that off the air. But if you have enough, I would buy at least one bar of gold.
2: It's not worth anything crazy.
0: I mean, is it over $1,000?
3: It's gotta be.
0: Yeah, you can get like, you don't have to have enough for one full gold bar. Uh-huh. You can get like a piece of gold. I'm telling you, that is a very, plus I think you like shiny things. So that'd be fun to go home and be like, look at my treasures.
2: That's true.
3: Yeah.
0: You know, amongst all your dinosaur stuffed animals.
3: And teeth.
0: You have one piece of gold. But I'm dead serious. If I were you, I would do that.
2: Huh. Interesting.
0: You can always turn it in. It's the highest growing asset.
3: What business do you like? Or what do you use the most?
2: Well, I don't know.
0: Do you
2: want
0: to invest in XYZ?
2: I mean,
0: I'll give you a bond.
2: Give me a bond.
0: Yeah.
2: I guess maybe I was thinking about maybe like buttons.
0: You want to invest in buttons?
3: That's the funniest thing.
0: Buttons?
2: Yeah.
0: What's the market?
3: Noun.
0: What's the market? Hang on. What's the market value of a button?
3: I don't think there's anywhere else I can go with that.
0: I need your parents' phone number because I don't want to become your conservator, but I can't in good faith hear you say you want to take money that was saved for you to have a future and you want to invest in buttons.
3: I was saying like Apple or Netflix or Disney. And you said
2: that's
3: buttons.
2: That's what they say. They say invest in something that we're always
4: going to need. I was originally looking into Velcro and duct tape, but
2: need buttons.
0: How do you even, like, you're saying buy buttons that you can then resell or, like, put it into a button company?
2: Put it into a button company.
0: Name one.
2: I don't know.
0: Okay.
2: Buttons are us.
0: Don't put it into buttons.
3: Turn the cameras and the mics off.
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0: Tim Cook is no longer the CEO of Apple.
1: Wow.
0: Or as Trump calls him, Tim Apple.
1: Yes.
0: He has stepped down. We knew this was coming. John Ternus has taken over, another longtime employee.
2: I think, you know, one of my favorite stories, and you've probably heard it before, it was about Steve.
0: He goes on to explain that Steve Jobs always appreciated the craftsmanship, even on something like the back of a dresser that no one would see,
1: right.
0: Which has inspired him to always make beautiful products. I think this guy looks like McDreamy.
1: He looks
0: like Patrick Dempsey.
1: Dude is hot.
0: Tim Cook was like the weird kind of cool uncle that tried to be into tech for a long time, but just kind of kept Steve Jobs' seat warm.
1: I mean, I feel like with every change of power, you know, some things are different. I think Apple's got daddies now.
0: Yeah, and this guy looks younger. Hot. I like, you know, investing in younger creatives for CEOs too.
1: I don't know about anything of that. I just, you know,
0: you think he's hot.
1: Long are the nerdy looking nerds. Okay,
3: I don't think he's hot. I think he looks like he got into rock climbing and got like really excited about it.
0: Yeah, he's got one of those like sit down bikes.
1: Yeah,
3: yes.
0: This is better for your joints.
3: Yeah.
0: Okay,
3: yeah.
0: Okay.
3: And he wears bicycle shorts.
0: Apple CEO John Ternus taking over just in time for the upcoming iPhone event.

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2: They say the holy water's watered down, and this town's lost its faith. Our colors will fade.

0: on More About Nothing. We're learning about NASA and taking fast food to space.
1: Well, chickens. They took
0: specifically
2: okay. Like whole chickens.
1: No, like embryos. They were trying to start a farm in space.
0: Space farms. Cool. Yeah. We'll learn about that next. But first, a little bonus fact.
1: Okay, you guys remember the 2000s cult classic Napoleon Dynamite? Mm-hmm. Okay, so they shot it in a small town in Idaho. There were no black people that lived in this town.
0: Shocking.
1: So in the wedding scene between Kip and LaFonda, the woman that plays LaFonda, Chandrella Avery, she like said that all the people who sat on her side of the family of the wedding was her actual family that they flew in because they couldn't find.
0: Where are we going to get more black people?
1: Like, seriously.
0: LaFonda set up the cookout.
1: Yeah, that's they had to bring her own family in.
0: That's kind of cool,
1: though. Extras. Yeah,
0: that's
1: so
0: pretty cool. All right. I don't know if cool is the right. You get what I'm saying.
1: It's weird.
0: It's a little fun piece of knowledge.
1: Yeah, exactly.
0: All right, learning about NASA and KFC next on XYZ.

0: More About Nothing, all brought to you by Chick-fil-A on XYZ. We learned little fun facts about things that you might not otherwise know.
1: Right.
0: You know, little things that you would see like under a Snapple cap.
1: Yes.
0: Today, NASA.
1: Yep.
0: The time that they tried to bring chickens or chicken embryos specifically into space for KFC.
1: So basically, this is going to be the most 80s American story ever, but NASA started this project called Chicks in Space, C-H-I-X, in space.
0: I've seen a movie like that.
1: Okay. All right, buddy. Anyway, the weirder part about this was all proposed by a middle school student.
0: Oh.
1: Basically, in 83, NASA did this like national contest. Mm-hmm. If you had a good idea for NASA, they would take it.
0: Okay.
1: And so this kid in Indiana was like...
0: Like a science fair project.
1: Yeah, like a science fair project, basically. Kid in Indiana was like, we should study how chicken embryos, can they grow in space for like longer space missions?
0: Sure.
1: Will they be able to have eggs, have full chickens? Mm-hmm. Like, it doesn't have to be all, you know, like Tang or whatever they take up there.
2: Okay. Yeah.
1: If you know, you know.
0: Yeah.
2: Right.
1: So NASA was like, that's actually a great idea. Everybody is trying to brand something somewhere in the 80s. So KFC was like, we'll fund it.
0: Yeah.
1: We will. Mm-hmm. We'll slap our name on it. So they took all these incubated chicken embryos up, and first time they did it, it worked. They were like, oh, we can't actually
2: grow. They had chickens in space.
1: Well, they had chickens in space. They were able to grow chickens in space. They were able to have eggs in space.
2: Uh-huh.
1: They went to do it again in 1986. Don't remember if you know what happened then, but the Challenger happened. So they couldn't do it a second time, but... After that kind of shifted the whole idea on like how often we're going into space.
2: So
1: it kind of, it died there, Chicks in Space was an 80s project.
0: God, brands love throwing their names like because Pizza Hut delivered to NASA on our space station.
1: Yep.
0: What was your project in middle school for like a science fair? Because like I feel like some of these kids are geniuses.
2: I had so many.
0: You want to know what mine was?
2: What was it?
0: Are rabbits lefty or righty? I had two bunnies.
1: Okay.
0: And my friends also had a bunny, and we just did a series of litmus tests of like putting treats in front of them and seeing if they went to the left or the right.
1: That's funny.
0: I remember my teacher looking at me and being like, "You're a special kid, aren't you?"
2: That's crazy.
1: How long was this? What was the duration of this experiment?
0: I think it was like a 1 hour. Like I just kept doing it again and again.
1: Oh, okay.
0: And again.
1: So it was like you didn't like have several trials.
0: No.
1: Okay, cool.
2: Where'd you get bunnies?
0: I had bunnies.
2: Oh, me too.
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0: he's supposedly getting it this November. And they put out some gameplay footage on Netflix, which crashed the Netflix servers. Did you see this?
1: That's crazy.
2: I didn't know it crashed.
0: Yeah, I guess Netflix had like a 1 hour exclusivity before they put it on the YouTube.
2: Yeah.
0: And Netflix servers crashed because that many people were at home being like, let me watch someone play Grand Theft Auto 6.
1: Yeah, well,
2: I saw some info that like there's a relationship plot in it because like there's two main characters, a man and a woman.
0: I saw this,
2: And if like, you know, depending on how you interact with the counterpart, that could change gameplay.
0: Like if you don't text them back.
2: Right, right. Like, you got to take them on dates outside of the main mission. That's like, so it's like Sims for dudes.
0: I mean, that's kind of cool because a lot of the people playing it probably don't have girlfriends. Damn. So.

0: start.
1: Same feel good music. 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

0: Let's talk about some technology and in the breath of Apple, because we were talking about the new CEO and we know everything next week is going to be all the new Apple iPhones and products and whatnot. I want to talk about Dyson, because they just announced this new hyper high level luxury toothbrush. Like, obviously the Dyson hair dryer has been a thing forever. The Airwrap has been a thing forever, but now they are debuting a $500 electric toothbrush. Now, before you, you know, shake your head at the price, it's Dyson. That's pretty much what they charge for anything. It does include an AI camera that can operate as an endoscope, so you can actually in real time see what part of your teeth you're brushing. It has a water pick built into it, and it's just like a luxury, you know, appliance.
1: I mean, that's awesome. You know, I kind of want one.
0: But
2: like, I would never pay that much for it.
0: I would. I've always kind of wanted, I mean, I've bought in the Dyson hair dryer. It used to be like my signature gift for like exes.
1: That's crazy.
0: It was. Because it's just like,
3: how many did you buy?
0: I had three.
3: That's $1,800.
0: Not for one person over like three different relationships.
3: That's worse.
0: It's just an easy like $500 gift that like, I've yet to meet a woman that didn't want a Dyson hair dryer.
3: That's crazy.
1: I will say I inherited a Dyson Airwrap and I love it so much, but I feel like I would have never bought it myself is what I'm saying.
0: Sure. I mean, the hotel I just stayed at was really nice and that my girlfriend paid for it, but like it had the Dyson hair dryer in the hotel. I was that's pretty wild.
3: Okay, yeah, that's cool.
0: Which actually leads me to what I want to talk about. I can't stay at nice hotels. next on XYZ, but yeah, the Dyson toothbrush, $500 retail. It has a camera and a water pick.
3: Hold on. This thing, I wouldn't go to the dentist anymore. If there's a water pick, a camera.
0: Too much confidence.
3: I don't need, and you know me, I hate the dentist. So I would pay the $500 to be like, haha, you're not a doctor. I have it in my hand. Like,
0: okay. I don't know if that's the attitude you should take with brushing your teeth. I think you should still see
3: totally,
0: the dentist.
3: I'm never going again if I have this.
0: Your tech tidbit, all brought to you by Eggland's Best.
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0: Kelly Clarkson has completed her final show of her daytime talk show. After 7 years, she's stepping down as host. There's not like an immediate replacement. It's just the show's ending.
1: Yeah.
0: But I thought she had a good run.
1: I'm not mad at her.
0: I'm never thrilled when someone hosts a daytime talk show that's not like a host or personality.
1: Of course.
0: I always get kind of annoyed when it's like, oh, you're already famous.
1: Yeah.
0: But that said, I liked her better than Drew Barrymore. So
1: she can sing. So.
0: Yeah. And she did. She sang Golden, K-pop Demon Hunters. Yeah. On the final episode, but she's not by any means retiring. She's focusing more on music now.
2: And her kids.
0: Yep. Yes.

0: Have you ever stayed anywhere that's just like not only out of your tax bracket, but it's just too nice? You don't have any business being there, whether it's a hotel or maybe someone's nice house.
1: Yeah.
0: So over the weekend, I explained on yesterday's show that I was already in New York for work. My girlfriend really wanted to go to the U.S. Open. My birthday's next week. We're not traveling for it. So she's like, why don't I come in? We'll make this like your little birthday trip. We'll go to the U.S. Open. I was like, great. Mm-hmm. Hotels are actually pretty cheap in New York Sunday night.
2: Right.
0: That did not deter her from booking the St. Regis.
2: Wow.
0: Which her, I can't, I'm so thankful. It's amazing. It was a super nice experience. I appreciate her. But I was like, we didn't need this. And then like, we didn't spend much time in the hotel. Mm-hmm. I worked from it the next day when I was, you know, doing the show remote with you guys.
2: Right.
0: That said, anytime I would go to the bathroom, I was reminded that I was just like, oh, I'm very poor.
2: Yeah.
0: We'll talk about some of the triggers that I had at the St. Regis Hotel in New York next on XYZ. I'm friends with-

0: could ever say.
1: XYZ with Derek Zachary. Over the weekend, very cool opportunity. I'm very thankful for, but I always get a little uncomfortable about like things that are too nice, too luxury.
2: Sure.
1: That's just, I spend my money in different ways. But my girlfriend, she's super, you know, intelligent, does very well for herself. She's like, hey, it's your birthday. I'm going to come into New York. I'm going to get us a really nice room at the St. Regis in New York.
2: Yeah.
1: Which I would never book for myself.
2: Sure.
1: And I, again, I'm just lucky. It's not like something that I had the money to do. But she didn't spend, she had to go to work the next day. She worked out of the office in New York. So I was the one in the hotel room the primarily at the time. And I go into the bathroom. They have a Dyson hair dryer, which okay. I've never seen at a hotel.
2: Yeah.
1: And then a little sign that said, we hope you appreciate our Dyson products. Should you want to take one home, that's fine. We'll just add a $1,000 charge to your room.
2: Oh, that's an upcharge.
3: $1,000?

0: $1,000 for a $500 hair dryer. And yeah. I was like, oh, but then I'm thinking about the clientele that stay there, right? Like, let's call it the VMAs are in town and everything, right. Every famous person staying there, they don't have a Dyson. They're probably all there. Just like, they're probably making so much money because people are like, oh, I've always wanted one. You know, it's already 100%. Here. Let me just throw it in my bag.
1: Yeah.
0: I realize the nicer the hotel you stay at, the more they encourage you to take the products.
1: Yeah.
0: Because
1: yeah.
0: they'll just charge you for it.
1: Yep.
0: And it's not stealing. Like, trust me, they know.
1: They'll know.
0: Yeah. Yeah. Uh-huh. Yeah. But like, anytime I've ever been at any kind of nice hotel, they're like, if you love the robe, keep the robe. We'll yep. just uh-huh. charge you for it.
2: Yeah. Sure.
0: And then I went to the bathroom and in the... I mean, bathroom, like the toilet is separate from the main bathroom. And they had not only a bidet, it was yes. a remote hose bidet
1: yeah, uh-huh.
0: that you can like divert anywhere.
1: Yeah. Uh-huh.
0: I did not use it for its intended purpose, but I definitely tried the water gun feature just like see how far it would spray.
1: So you were a child
2: were
1: in there.
2: Spraying but then, poop water everywhere?
0: Well, it's not.
1: Not poop
0: it doesn't
1: water.
0: Funnel water back
2: well,
0: to you.
2: It's for your poop.
0: It's yeah, just yes, water. It's yes, that clean is true water. Injury.
1: Yeah.
0: You thought it's like a porta potty and they're recycling?
1: Wait. You don't know how a bidet works, huh?
2: No, I know how a bidet works. Okay. I just feel like...
1: The water's different.
0: It's from the it same pipe different. As the that yeah. fills the toilet.
1: It's just yeah, a different
2: just feels
1: line.
2: Different.
0: Okay.
1: Okay. All right.
0: Anyway, yeah, it was that moment and that moment alone where I was by myself in a robe in the middle of a workday spraying the bidet water
1: yeah.
0: from like the little gun going... I'm too childish and too poor to be here.
1: Yeah. Uh-huh.
0: Have you ever stayed anywhere where you're like, oh, this is way too nice. I shouldn't be here.
1: 100%. Earlier this year when I was in Lisbon for my wife's job, we stayed at the Ritz-Carlton in Portugal.
0: Very
1: and
0: similar, yeah.
1: Yeah, I was like, this is crazy. The bidet itself, there's so many things I could talk about, but that one had the hose attachment. You could take it off. There were temperature settings. There were different lights. If you want to poop and it be red in the room, you could do that.
0: Red light therapy.
1: Yeah, no, exactly. Straight from the toilet. There were so many things where, like, I was doing the show remote from there. They would break down my laptop and microphone equipment and wrap all of my cords.
0: See, that would concern me, though. Like,
1: I was
0: don't
1: so
0: touch
1: upset.
0: My stuff.
1: I was so mad. But I would like the fact that they had like wraps for the cords that were like Four Seasons branded.
0: Oh, yeah.
1: I was like, whoa, that's cool.
0: It always throws me when they do turn down service. Oh, this is super relatable, I know. But like, usually, I'd say hotels where like you have to ask them to clean your room.
1: Right,
0: like,
1: exactly.
0: If you're not staying for more than 3 days, they won't even come in.
1: Exactly.
0: Right? Like whatever Hilton house there is.
1: Yeah.
0: Where my girlfriend does, you know,
1: she's not going
0: she
1: there.
0: Works as a lawyer. So she's used to the places where it's like, no, they clean your room 3 times a day and there's a butler.
1: Right.
0: Mm-hmm. I was like, what? Audrey, have you ever stayed anywhere that was a little too nice that made you uncomfortable?
2: Yeah, I have a friend of a friend like in high school. I went on vacation to California once and his dad lived, I suppose, in the same like community as the Kardashians.
0: Oh, Calabasas. Yeah.
2: No, but other.
0: Oh, one of the other gators. Yeah.
1: Okay, gotcha.
2: And it was insane. It was literally the craziest place. It was like,
0: it's just imposter syndrome on the next level. Like, even if I got that much money, I think it would take me so long to calibrate my mind towards it. I'm saying
2: no,
0: that now.
2: We're
1: like, well, no, like if I made a ton of money, I'm still driving my Pontiac.
0: Yeah.
1: You know?
0: Yeah, your G6.
1: Yeah.
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0: I have been back in the studio for maybe 20 minutes and Audrey is visibly upset.
1: You are just overstimulating her so much.
2: It's like getting the ick like a your million coworker? Times.
3: Well, yeah, an ick isn't always a romantic thing. Oh, sometimes it's just like I'm cringing.
1: Right, right. Oh. She's annoyed.
0: You just let us know that your tummy hurts.
3: Yeah.
0: That
3: what's
0: gives me
3: wrong
0: the
3: with
0: ick.
3: That?
0: I don't want to know. How am I supposed
3: that
0: to help
3: my tummy
0: that?
3: Hurts?
0: You want some Tums?
3: Maybe.
0: It's XYZ with Eric Zachary. The dynamic is back, baby. Jordan is here. Audrey is here.
1: Hello.
0: And we're ready to kick off the show.

0: Kelly Clarkson had her last daytime television show episode.
1: I know.
0: She's been hosting the Kelly Clarkson show for a couple of years now. I like Kelly Clarkson. I never loved her as a host, but that's just more me and my own ego.
1: Well,
0: being
1: now you
0: like,
1: can like her again.
0: Yeah, totally. I mean, she's an incredible singer. Anyway, let's get into it. Your XYZ ENT Entertainment Report, all brought to you by O'Reilly Auto Parts. Let's kick it off with a clip of Kelly Clarkson singing the K-pop anthem Golden on her.

0: There you go. Showing off those pipes. Kelly has been hosting the Dayside Show for what, like 10 years now? It has to be.
1: It's seven.
0: 7 years?
1: Oh, okay. Yep. Yeah.
0: And she always had like her Kellyoke segment singing and, mm-hmm. and whatnot. And listen, I liked her as a host more than I liked Drew Barrymore as a host.
2: Sure.
0: I'm just one of those people, like, I like hosts that have spent their careers learning to host.
2: Right.
0: I just always get a little irked when it's like, oh, I'm already famous, so let me just talk.
1: Yeah.
2: I give Kelly Clarkson the pass because she could do Kellyoke. Like, it's not just...
0: She at least had her shtick.
2: Yeah, you had something that brought... Like, it wasn't, to your point, like, just Drew Barrymore, oh, this person's famous, so let's put him behind a desk.
0: Right. Mm-hmm.
2: You know, like, she can sing, and she implemented that in the show in a way that I thought was very unique.
1: Yeah,
0: and listen, I think 7 years is the right amount of time. She didn't go on too long. She's obviously focusing back on her music. She's had her Las Vegas residency.
2: Right. Mm-hmm.
0: Videos have been popping up from that. But the Kelly Clarkson Show is no more. Your XYZ ENT Entertainment Report, all brought to you by O'Reilly Auto Parts.
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0: Today on XYZ with Eric Zachary, Kelly Clarkson's last show. She's no longer doing her daytime.
1: Kelly. Thank you for your service, Kelly.
0: Mm-hmm. Her service?
1: Yeah.
0: Okay. Miley Cyrus has announced her 10th studio album.
1: Yes.
0: Which is really exciting. We did XYZ's The Test, 3 pop culture questions. Audrey also wrote questions, so we went super speed round.
1: I was in the hot seat.
0: Gen Z is investing all of their money in Pokemon cards. And Audrey, who's also a member of Gen Z, said, no, I want to invest in buttons.
2: Well.
0: What do you mean, well? No, do not invest.
1: Hold on. Is there a hierarchy of buttons? Do you know about like a very sought after button that we just don't?
2: I mean, I could probably figure it out.
1: Okay, so
0: like if it's made of gold or jewels, maybe, but then it's back to like, yeah, invest it in metal or something that attains value.
1: Yes.
0: Okay. All right. Audrey's not.
2: Maybe I'll buy a car.
0: XYZ with Eric Zachary. 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

0: Pokemon cards are apparently becoming Gen Z's favorite financial asset. So forget a 401k, having gold in a safe, any kind of securities. They're like Pokemon cards. That is the value to my net worth.
1: The holographic Charizard card.
2: Right.
0: You got there.
1: Oh, right. Man.
0: Yeah, but apparently they're investing their money in that, which, like, I can understand. There's some real money in that, but I've lived through enough baby boomer moments, like right. Beanie Babies or sports cards.
1: I was going to say baseball cards.
0: Like any of that stuff, at any point, it could just lose its value.
2: Yeah, overnight. For sure.
0: Like, how are they tracking the ongoing cost of Charizard? Is there like a Bitcoin graph for it?
1: Or? I mean, I think there's just a surge in Pokemon in general. Mm-hmm. So like if you do actually have your hands on a holographic Charizard card, you're probably in a good standing.
0: And this isn't me making fun of Gen Z, because like I also like, I don't even want to call it a novelty. I like owning things that have value. I like being sure. I like the idea of having gold in a safe. I don't, but if I had the money, it just means more than like seeing numbers on a bank account on a screen, but also it's probably not the smart move.
1: Well, I mean like stocks, like, you know, I feel like we have fun with that.
2: Speaking of which.
0: Yeah.
2: I have a question.
0: About stocks?
2: Yep.
0: Oh, okay.
1: Really?
0: This is going to be riveting, I'm sure. XYZ's financial advice for Audrey and only Audrey coming up next.

0: Yes. Used to say, like, right. obviously you can resell that stuff, but it's kind of a full-time job and it's always a risk. Something like that can lose its value.
1: Yeah. yeah.
0: But we also started talking about more traditional ways that people save money or, you know, put their money into something like stocks. And that
1: yeah.
0: is when Audrey said, I have a question.
1: Yes. So, okay. I was going to ask Jordan about this off the show. I was like, well, maybe we'll just talk about
0: Audrey,
1: it on
0: what's
1: the air.
0: Question?
1: Okay. So basically when I was a baby, I acquired a bunch of,
0: the novelty stocks. Like your parents bought you a stock in your name.
1: No, no,
0: like
1: they're bonds. Above bonds.
0: I have bonds?
1: Yeah, I have bonds.
0: Can I have one?
1: No.
0: Like a U.S. bond?
2: It's got to be.
1: I mean, yeah.
0: yeah. Like, how much value?
1: Don't worry about it.
0: I mean, it's got to be. There's samurai bonds. Those
1: I was
0: exist.
1: Like, I maybe I should. Well, the whole point was that I was supposed to have this money and then I could invest it in whatever. Sure. So now the time is
0: oh,
1: here.
0: Oh, they're finally unlocked. You can turn them in.
1: The time has arrived for me to, but I don't know how to invest.
2: At all.
1: Gold. I don't know how it works.
0: Gold. I'm not even like.
1: You think
0: that,
1: I should buy gold?
0: I do.
2: I think you should diversify your portfolio.
0: Yeah,
2: so.
0: That's the right answer. Is but don't put it all in one thing.
2: Yeah.
0: You should definitely keep a cash value in some version of a normal savings account, or not even like a normal savings because Chase or PNC are gonna screw you with percentages. But put them like somewhere like a you can get a decent interest.
1: Uh-huh.
0: Yep. But I honestly I don't know how much it's worth, and we'll talk about that off the air. But if you have enough, I would buy at least one.
1: I don't.
0: Of gold.
1: It's not worth anything crazy.
0: I mean, is it over $1,000?
2: It's gotta be.
0: Yeah. Then you can get like you don't have to have enough for a one full gold bar. Uh-huh. You can get like a piece of gold. I'm telling you, that is a very plus. I think you like shiny things, so that'd be fun
1: that's
0: for you
1: true.
0: To go home and be like, look at my treasures.
1: That's true.
2: Yeah.
0: You know, amongst all your dinosaur stuffed animals,
2: and
0: you have one piece of gold. But yeah. I'm dead serious. If I were you, I would do that.
1: Huh? Interesting.
0: You can always turn it in. It's the highest growing asset.
2: What business do you like? Or what do you use the most?
1: Well, I don't know.
0: You want to invest in XYZ?
1: I mean,
0: I'll give you a bond.
1: Give me a bond.
0: Yeah.
1: I guess maybe I was thinking about maybe like buttons.
0: You want to invest in buttons?
2: That's the funniest thing.
0: Buttons?
1: Yeah.
0: What's the market?
2: Noun.
0: What's the market?
2: She wants
0: hang
2: to
0: on.
2: Invest
0: what's,
2: a noun.
0: What's the market value of a button?
2: I don't think there's anywhere else I can go with that.
0: I need your parents' phone number because I don't want to become your conservator, but I can't in good faith hear you say you want to take money that was saved for you to have a future and you want to invest in buttons.
2: I was saying like Apple or Netflix or Disney. And you said
1: that's
2: buttons.
1: That's what they say. They say invest in something that we're always
3: I was originally looking into Velcro and duct tape, but
1: need buttons.
0: How do you even, like, you're saying buy buttons that you can then resell or, like, put it into a button company?
1: Put it into a button company.
0: Name one.
1: I don't know.
0: Okay.
1: The buttons are us.
0: Don't put it into buttons.
2: Turn the cameras and the mics off.
0: It's XYZ with Eric Zachary. Take none of that advice.
2: Turn the mics off.
1: I'm kidding.
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0: It's called XYZ The Test, and it's exactly that. A quick little pop quiz. Three pop culture trivia questions that all have to do with things we've recently talked about on the show.
1: Yes.
0: But also are trending in the news. So you have a amazing opportunity to show up. Jordan and Audrey will be going head-to-head playing for you at home.
2: Well, she wrote the questions.
1: I wrote questions.
2: Double questions.
0: Yeah, why did you write questions?
1: Because you always come in and you're like, I have to write the test questions.
2: She was trying to do you a solid, homie.
0: Well, you could have told me. Anyway, I wrote questions. No, I appreciate it. Let's do this.
1: I want to do it.
0: No. I wrote the questions that Audrey and Jordan will play with each other, and then you can do like a speed round for me and Jordan at the end, like just hyper fast. Okay?
2: Double
0: the questions,
2: whatever.
0: Double the test.
2: Oh my goodness, pop quiz.
0: XYZ test is coming up next.

0: a mess.
1: It's called The Test on XYZ with Eric Zachary. And it's exactly that. Pop culture quivia.
2: Quivia.
1: Quiz
3: Pop
1: and trivia.
3: Pop culture trivia.
1: Three questions. I guess we have six this week because Audrey and I did not collaborate. She thought she was supposed to write them. I thought I was supposed to write them. So I'll go first.
3: I said that I was doing it like three times.
1: Because remember when I said we have to do this fast.
3: Okay. I'm ready.
1: Audrey and Jordan going together for round number one.
2: Oh, God.
1: Question one. Meta recently agreed to pay more than $16 billion to settle lawsuits alleging Facebook and Instagram were designed to addict young users. Meta is the parent company of Facebook, which, depending on which parts of the social network movie that you believe, Mark Zuckerberg developed solely, he claims, while attending what university?
2: Jordan. Harvard.
1: Harvard University is correct.
3: Huh.
1: Audrey, did you not know it at all?
3: I was going to say Stanford.
1: Oh, that's a good second guess, but wrong.
3: Okay.
1: Question two. Last week, Audrey shared some of the times that she girl bossed a little too hard and got haircuts that maybe didn't stand the test of time.
3: Okay.
1: Fair. That conversation stemmed by the idea that soccer player Erling Haaland shaved off his signature long blonde hair.
3: Yeah.
1: What Premier League club does Erling Haaland play for?
2: Jordan. Netherlands.
1: Nope, that is not a Premier League club.
3: I don't even know what a Premier League is.
1: That's like the team he actually plays on.
2: Right, yeah,
1: he plays for Norway when he's like at the World Cup.
3: Okay.
1: Take a guess. Any major?
3: I don't know.
1: It's in the UK. It's a pretty big team.
3: Switzerland.
1: Switzerland is not in the UK.
3: Oh.
1: He plays for Manchester City.
3: Manchester City. Okay, sorry.
1: All right, it's okay. One Next. Point to Jordan for the first question. Other than that, Audrey, you can tie it up right here.
3: Okay.
1: Question three. Longtime best friends Matthew McConaughey and Woody Harrelson star in an upcoming Apple TV series called Brothers.
3: Yeah.
1: Coming out on September 23rd. I'm very excited for that. They're playing fictionalized versions of themselves while exploring the real-life rumor that they may actually be brothers.
3: Uh-huh.
1: Both actors were born in what state?
2: Jordan.
1: Texas. Texas is correct.
3: Okay, my turn.
2: I won round one. Let's go.
3: My turn.
1: Me versus Jordan.
2: Here we go. I'm on fire.
3: Okay, you ready?
1: Yeah.
3: Okay, question number one. The Jonas Brothers recently began their burning up tour all over again, which recreates their 2008 set list and era in addition to recent hits and popular songs from their respective solo careers. Before they decided on the Jonas Brothers, what were they originally going to call their band?
2: Jordan. Boys for Now.
3: Wrong.
1: Boys for Now?
3: Yeah. Eric.
1: I thought you knew it. I was like, how?
3: Come on.
1: The Jersey Brothers.
3: Okay, incorrect. It was supposed to be Sons of Jonas.
1: Oh,
3: glad they went with Jonas.
1: That's kind of weird. Like Son of Sam. Okay.
2: Yeah,
1: like serial killer.
2: That's weird.
3: Question number two.
1: Yes.
3: Alex Earle has a brand new reality show coming to Netflix this Friday. Earle Meets World, which centers around her life and family, including her influencer sister, Ashton Earle. She supposedly opens up about personal conflicts, including her public beef with Call Her Daddy host Alex Cooper and her breakup with one ex-Jets and Dolphins player. What is his name?
2: Oh, I don't know.
1: I know she had the little thing on again, off again with Tom Brady, but that's it. I got no clue.
2: I didn't even know that was a thing.
3: Okay, incorrect. We have one more question left.
1: Give us the answer.
3: Yeah, the answer is Braxton Berrios.
1: No idea.
3: Cool. Question number three. Yeah. It has been soft confirmed that Nicolas Cage will be returning to the National Treasure franchise for a third film.
1: Mm-hmm.
3: Spoiler alert, in the first National Treasure, his character Benjamin Franklin Gates steals the Declaration of Independence.
1: Yes.
3: What are three main locations that the film takes place in? I will accept two other locations for partial points. Eric.
1: Pennsylvania or Philadelphia, Washington, D.C., and New York City.
3: Correct.
1: Yeah.
3: Okay, Jordan still wins.
1: What two were you going to take? Oh, because they go to
3: Utah and California.
1: Yeah, they go to the Mount Rushmore at one point, right? Yeah.
2: Wasn't that South Dakota?
1: So I won with one.
3: Well, Utah and California had bigger parts.
1: Anyway, Audrey won one, or Jordan won one, and I won one.
3: I win nothing, but I had great questions.
1: Great. Good job, Audrey.
3: Yes.
1: XYZ is the test, all brought to you by Chick-fil-A.
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0: Miley Cyrus has announced plans for her 10th studio album.
1: Big one. It's called Bass Persuades. It's coming out September 18th.
0: Okay.
1: Going to be a 10-track album, and then she's doing two nights only, October 16th and 18th, so a month after at the Hollywood Bowl.
0: Okay.
1: Yeah.
0: Very cool.
1: So,
0: what do we think this is going to sound like?
1: So she's posted, I don't want to call it like a teaser, it's just like a clip of her playing guitar, so I think it's going to be more like rock heavy.
0: Okay, cool. Mm-hmm.
1: But, you know, that we don't have much, she's just kind of rolling this out now.
0: So. Yeah, she's pretty versatile.
2: I would agree.
0: Yeah, not my like favorite artist, but I like that everything she puts out, she tries something new, and it's never like... Some of the stuff's not incredible, but it's not like, oh, you just did a country album because everyone's doing a country album.
2: Right. Yeah, you know, exactly.
0: It works. But Miley Cyrus, 10th studio album. What is it, Bangers and Bass?
1: No, Bass Persuasion.
0: Bass Persuasion is coming
1: out. Bass Persuades.
0: Well, I'll figure it out when it comes out. September
1: 26th. 18th. Bass Persuades, Miley's 10th studio album comes out September 18th.
0: I wasn't listening to Jordan at all.

0: Tim Cook is no longer the CEO of Apple.
1: Wow.
0: Or as Trump calls him, Tim Apple.
1: Yes.
0: He has stepped down. We knew this was coming. John Ternus has taken over, another longtime employee.
2: I think, you know, one of my favorite stories, and you've probably heard it before, it was about Steve.
0: He goes on to explain that Steve Jobs always appreciated the craftsmanship, even on something like the back of a dresser that no one would see,
1: right.
0: Which has inspired him to always make beautiful products. I think this guy looks like McDreamy.
1: He looks
0: like Patrick Dempsey.
1: Dude is hot.
0: Tim Cook was like the weird kind of cool uncle that tried to be into tech for a long time, but just kind of kept Steve Jobs' seat warm.
1: I mean, I feel like with every change of power, you know, some things are different. I think Apple's got daddies now.
0: Yeah, and this guy looks younger. I like, you know, investing in younger creatives for CEOs too.
1: I don't know about anything of that. I just, you know,
0: you think he's hot.
1: Long are the nerdy looking nerds. Okay,
3: I don't think he's hot. I think he looks like he got into rock climbing and got like really excited about it.
0: Yeah, he's got one of those like sit down bikes.
1: Yeah,
3: yes.
0: This is better for your joints.
3: Yeah.
0: Okay,
3: yeah, and
0: okay.
3: He wears new bicycle shorts.
0: Apple CEO John Ternus taking over just in time for the upcoming iPhone event.
4: Shine bright like a diamond. Shine bright like a

0: Tim Cook is no longer the CEO of Apple.
1: Wow.
0: Or as Trump calls him, Tim Apple.
1: Yes.
0: He has stepped down. We knew this was coming. John Ternus has taken over, another longtime employee.
2: I think, you know, one of my favorite stories, and you've probably heard it before, it was about Steve.
0: He goes on to explain that Steve Jobs always appreciated the craftsmanship, even on something like the back of a dresser that no one would see,
1: right,
0: which has inspired him to always make beautiful products. I think this guy looks like McDreamy.
1: Yeah,
0: looks like Patrick Dempsey.
1: Dude is hot.
0: Tim Cook was like the weird kind of cool uncle that tried to be into tech for a long time, but just kind of kept Steve Jobs' seat warm.
1: I mean, I feel like with every change of power, you know, some things are different. I think Apple's got daddies now.
0: Yeah, and this guy looks younger. Hot. I like, you know, investing in younger creatives for CEOs too.
1: I don't know about anything of that. I just, you know,
0: you think he's hot.
1: Long are the nerdy looking nerds. Okay,
3: I don't think he's hot. I think he looks like he got into rock climbing and got like really excited about it.
0: Yeah, he's got one of those like sit down bikes.
1: Yeah,
3: yes.
0: Is better for your joints.
3: Yeah.
0: Okay,
3: yeah, and
0: okay.
3: He wears new bicycle shorts.
0: Apple CEO John Ternus taking over just in time for the upcoming iPhone event.
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0: WZSR FM Woodstock, home of Joe and Tina Mornings. 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
1: Well, the purpose of a party is to have fun together. And a successful party needs planning,

0: Well, if you have not noticed, we are in the midst of a pretty serious corn sweat, Tina Bree.
1: I've noticed, unfortunately.
0: With the heat and humidity, it's a legit thing where the corn that is ready, I mean, it's ready to be harvested.
1: Oh, so absolutely.
0: I stopped out in the McHenry area yesterday off of Crystal Lake Avenue.
1: Uh-huh.
0: And I got a drone shot of the cornfield at sunset, which ended up being absolutely gorgeous, by the way.
1: Yeah, I saw those that you posted on your page.
0: Oh, yeah, it's on my Joe Cicero page. And I'm surprised.
1: Why do you sound shocked?
0: Well, I'm surprised that you looked at one of my pages. Did you like it or no?
1: I did like it, yeah.
0: Did you like it as your bookshop or did you like it as Tina Bree?
1: That's a good question.
0: Exactly.
1: Sometimes I don't know what page I am on. So when I do notice that sometimes I like certain things, I'm like, should I be liking that as Star 105,
0: no,
1: as
0: I
1: the bookshop,
0: you.
1: As me? What am I doing here?
0: I feel you on that. I feel you on that. But it was a gorgeous sunset with the heat and humidity and the corn sweat in effect. And if you want to check that out, actually, you know what? I'll share it on the Star 105 Facebook page.
1: Yeah, you should.
0: Because it ended up being a really cool shot of the rows of corn. Like, it's ready to be harvested.
1: Mm-hmm.
0: The corn sweat is real.
1: That's right.
0: It's going to feel like it's 100 today.
1: Yeah, I mean, yesterday was really just gross. Like, it was hard to breathe outside. And today, I feel like it's going to be the same.
0: So, you know, forget the fact that it's September. It does not matter.
1: That's right.
0: The heat and humidity, at least through tomorrow, from what I'm seeing.
1: I'm seeing the same, yeah.
0: Might last through there. And looking forward already to the weekend, that's for sure. But the corn sweat was the real deal. I'm just, I just posted it up on the Star Facebook page when you get a second. And it was a drone shot that I ended up getting.
1: And yeah, and the rows of corn, they are so pristine. I noticed that in the picture.
0: Yeah.
1: You know, I don't know if it's like that everywhere, but for some reason, those lines, like, they should be real proud of those.
0: They're perfect.
1: Yeah.
0: From that perspective,
1: yes.
0: It's like I wanted to take a picture with the sun in the center of these shots. But I couldn't do it because it would have made the rows look like they were not straight.
1: Exactly.
0: So the OCD part of me was like, just do it this way. People will appreciate it more.
1: Yes.
0: And the corn sweat, I'm telling you, it probably was even more sweaty as I was sitting there in front of the rows of corn yesterday.
1: That's true.
0: Trying to get those shots. But yeah, that is a real thing. Corn sweat, by the way.
1: Yes.
0: Here in the Midwest, it's Joe and Tina, Star Morning Show. Coming up, we, of course, have an early prize for the impossible question. Gobert's Farm Pingree Grove for fall fun. When we get fall weather, you'll be more into it. You'll have a chance to win coming up here in just a couple of minutes at Star.

0: Star.
1: Is that your grandma's coat?
0: I knew that was coming too. I knew.
2: You hesitated at first, and you're like, "Wait, is she coming on?" Or?
0: After all these years, you would think I'd be able to figure it out. Joe and Tina, the impossible question coming up here in just a couple of minutes on a hot and humid day. I did post up the picture of the sunset yesterday between Crystal Lake and McHenry off of Crystal Lake Avenue, the cornfields there, and with the corn sweat in effect, it ended up, it was a gorgeous sunset yesterday. Yeah. It's really, really nice.
2: And you know, we don't want to like take that for granted, because pretty soon, before you know it, it's going to be,
0: Don't say it. That's why I didn't say it.
2: So let's just, I know it's hot and humid, but let's just try to enjoy the days, you know?
0: Joe and Tina, it's the Star Morning Show. I don't know if you've seen this or not, but flock cameras have been trending. I know there was some protest up on the Woodstock Square. It's these cameras that have been put up by different municipalities. So these different cities are doing it.
2: Uh-huh.
0: And basically, these cameras, they're automated license plate readers. So they capture and log data on passing vehicles, like no matter what vehicle you're in.
2: You know, like if you're going too fast or whatever you're doing.
0: More so just where you are at, where you're going.
2: Oh.
0: And, you know, it's for public safety, as they say. And a lot of people are not happy with them, especially in the Woodstock area. And then there's been some pretty high profile times where police officers have been using these things to track maybe like a woman in their life or track, and that's becoming a really big deal when it comes to these things. And you know, it's always a few bad apples ruin it for the whole bunch when it comes to that, because I certainly am not going to make some, you know, assumption that all police are doing that.
2: Oh no.
0: But there's been cases from the area where law enforcement officers have used these flock cameras to maybe track someone in their life. And, you know, not only that, but like every time you pass one of the cameras, basically it's tracking what you're doing, almost where you're heading. So it's kind of, you talk about Big Brother.
2: Right.
0: And I think that's the biggest part of it that people are not fans of, because it just feels like we're already assuming that we're on camera everywhere I go, but the flock cameras are specifically to like read your driver's license, your plate, and see what's happening, and it makes it like searchable in a database. There's real-time alerts, there's a lot attached to this for sure.
2: That's a lot to be able to track maybe somebody that they need, but I guess I'm just under the assumption as to what is the meaning truly behind having these other than knowing the habits of what people are doing, or just, hey, once you pass that camera, now they've got your data.
0: Yes,
2: and just in case if you're ever on the run, they can catch you.
0: There you go. Yeah.
2: I mean,
0: that's what it is. Like if they need to look back and see if so-and-so was in this area on this day. And the reason people don't like it is because it really is like literally tracking every move you make as you pass by this flock camera. And, you know, there's been people that have vandalized them and, you know, tried to, you know, stop them. There's been these protests up in the Woodstock area. And I know the easy argument is, you know, well, it's not a big deal. If you didn't do anything wrong, then what's the big deal? And I think it's just the fact that this information is, from what I can gather, saved on there.
2: Right. And who's getting this information is what I'm wondering.
0: I mean, that's why the misuse of these flock cameras by any law enforcement is getting a big spotlight on it right now. It's not only here. There are some cases here in this area where it has happened, but also nationwide, where all of a sudden it's like, okay, well, someone is trying to figure out where someone they dated went, and they're using these cameras to track where did they go. So what can it be used for in a nefarious way? I think that's what people fear, but like basically every move is watched. So people not a fan of those, especially in the Woodstock area. They've been protesting it even this past weekend. They did too for these flock cameras.

0: 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And they don't always wear a cape. 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

0: another hot and humid day ahead of us. Joe and Tina, it's the Star Morning Show. The sunset with the corn sweat last night, pretty sweet.
1: It honestly is.
0: Check it out on the Star Facebook when you get a second. We do have some fall fun to hook you up with when the impossible question comes up next.
1: Yeah, you and the family can go to Gobert's Farm in Pingree Grove.
0: Yeah, have some fall fun. All you got to do is get the impossible question right. It's coming up next on Star.

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1: I mean, whether you want to enjoy fall fun when it's super hot out, that's totally up to you and the family, but they have a ton to do.
0: When starting to see someone in the dating world, it's a question many want to ask, but it's hard to work it into the conversation. Maybe unless the other person brings it up first. So what do you think it is? So Tina's going to get the first guess. And then the phones, we're going to go to you, of course, for the early prize. When starting to see someone in the dating world, it's a question many want to ask. But it's hard to work it into the conversation unless, like, the other person brings it up first. So what are we talking about here? Four pack of tickets, Gobert's Farm, Pingree Grove, 800-861-1055.
1: I mean, it's got to be if they want kiddos.
0: Oh, yeah. I mean, that needs to come up. Like, the older you get, too.
1: Well, because some people may already have children from, you know, a previous relationship. And so you got to know those things.
0: You don't know. You could be older than the other person. And then you're like,
1: You're like, I've been there, done that already.
0: It's all right. It's not about kids. So what is it? What do you want to know?
1: Well, then what is it?
0: When you're
1: it's got to be the only answer.
0: Okay, Tina, you understand how this works, right?
1: Yes.
0: Like, the phones are going right now.
1: Yeah.
0: We go to the calls.
1: Right.
0: It's a game we're playing.
1: Yes,
0: I know. It's not your first day. Come on, you're Marconi nominated show.
1: I'm just upset that wasn't the answer that felt right.
0: Well,
1: so
0: I'm sorry about that. I'm sorry you did not get it right. Now we'll go to the phones.
1: Okay, great.
0: Starting to see someone in the dating world, it's a question that many want to ask, but it's hard to work it in. What are we talking about? 800-861-1055. I can't wait till someone gets it right, because it's going to open up another great conversation this morning.
1: Oh,
0: you got to
1: love it.
0: Reality radio in its finest. It's Joe and Tina, Star 105.5.
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2: Suburban weather.
1: All right, another heat advisory here in the area. Going to be a high of 92 today, tomorrow, and honestly, Friday, we're still sitting and hovering right around the 90-degree mark.
0: 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The impossible question. When starting to see someone in the dating world, it's a question that many want to ask, but it's hard to work it into the conversation unless maybe the other person brings it up first. And we do have an early prize for you.
1: It's four tickets for you and the family to go to Gobert's Farm in Pingree Grove.
0: The impossible question, Joe and Tina.
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0: trying to figure out this about someone that you're going out on a date with. You start seeing someone, it's a question that you want to ask, but it's hard to work it into the conversation. It's Joe and Tina. We got an early prize 4-pack of tickets to Gobert's Farm for you at 800-861-1055. Tina, did get her guess in.
1: I thought it was if they want kids or not.
0: What do you think? Hello, Joe and Tina. What's your guess for this one?
2: Yeah, how many people or lovers you've been with?
0: Man, that's one that you sometimes don't want the answer to.
1: Yeah, right.
0: So it's not a horrible guess. It's moving in the right direction, but not what we're looking for. Thanks, man. I mean, that is, do you want to ask that question?
1: I mean, sometimes you have to know.
0: Really?
1: Don't you?
0: I mean, I don't think so, man. I don't think you want to know. I don't know. I feel like it's
1: why,
0: like,
1: are you a little embarrassed?
0: No, no.
1: Oh, okay.
0: No, I'm saying it's kind of like, it's a double standard. There's been comedians who have talked about that.
1: Right,
0: like,
1: yeah.
0: Like, it's okay for a guy to sleep with like 100 people, but if a woman does,
1: exactly,
0: then you call her, you know, a name or something,
1: right,
0: like that.
1: Right.
0: Do you want to know? All right, so that is not what we're looking for, but I feel like at least we're moving in the right direction. It does have to do with previous relationships.
1: Oh, okay.
0: So the question that you want to ask does have to do with a previous relationship. Sometimes it's hard to bring this up, but if the other person brings it up, then it gives you the opening,
1: right,
0: to ask the question about it. So 800-861-1055. We got a 4-pack of tickets to Gobert's Farm, Pingree Grove. If you get it right, it's the impossible question.

0: and sugar.
1: It's a question that you want to ask, especially when you first start dating someone. Are you prepared for the answer to it? That's another one.
2: Ooh, okay.
1: It's Joe and Tina, Star Morning Show. We have this early prize, Govert's Farm in Pingree Grove for fall fun. When starting to see someone, it's a question many want to ask, but it could be hard to work it in the conversation, maybe unless the other person brings it up first. 800-861-1055. 800-861-1055. You can get your guess in now. Morning, it's Joe and Tina. What is your guess for this one, if you had to guess?
3: How many serious relationships you've been in?
1: That's moving in the right direction, but it's the reason, though. There's a specific question that you want to ask about those previous relationships.
3: Were you ever engaged before?
1: Okay, you're right there. You're right there with it.
3: Have you been married before?
1: That's close. Yes.
3: Oh my God.
1: But if they're divorced, what's the question you want to ask?
3: Why did you get divorced?
1: And that means you want to know what about that person? About their previous relationship.
3: So was their fault or the other one?
1: Okay, we're gonna give it to you. Because that's listen, you should take me to Gobert's Farm in Pingree Grove with you. Because I just,
3: I will.
1: Yeah, you talk about leading somebody to water.
2: That's
1: there.
2: Right.
1: So that is the answer that we're looking for, is what happened with your last relationship?
2: Oh.
1: That's the question that people, you really want to ask that question, but sometimes you're not sure, or maybe you're not ready for the answer. Yeah, you don't know, because they go, oh yeah, I slept with 15 other people. Wait, what?
2: Right, exactly.
1: You got to be ready for that answer. But yeah, that's it. Wondering about previous relationships and how it ended. You got it right. So we got a 4-pack of tickets to Gobert's Farm Pingree Grove for you. Okay.
3: Okay. Thank you.
1: That is the impossible question. We do the impossible at 6:20 every weekday morning and always have fabulous prizes to hook up you up with.
2: Of course.
1: So here's the thing is when you meet up with somebody, if it's a first date or you're a few dates in, whatever it is, You kind of think, okay, what happened with the previous relationship? Like, they haven't really brought it up.
2: Right.
1: They're just wondering, like, how everything went down. Because sometimes you want to know, like, what am I in for here? Right? Like,
2: I think that if the person doesn't bring it up, it means that they probably didn't have the greatest breakup with somebody.
1: See, that's the thing is you don't know. They might just not want to talk about it.
2: True.
1: And I was out with some people this past weekend and they were asking me about going out with somebody and what happened and everything.
2: Right.
1: And I just was like, you know what? It just didn't work out. I was, you know, trying to be a gentleman, I guess, about it. Like,
2: of course,
1: just didn't work out.
2: Right.
1: Is what you say. But I think it's just natural curiosity. You want to know. And then as you get older, if you're divorced and you get older, then those conversations, you can be blunt as you want to be.
2: Yeah.
1: You know, I
2: yes,
1: think that's
2: exactly
1: the way that it goes. Like, you know, it didn't work because this person, blah, blah. Or this, I did this. It didn't work out.
2: Right.
1: I think you learn, though. Here's the important thing. I think as you go through relationships, like any relationship you're in is a learning process,
2: it
1: right?
2: Is,
1: like,
2: yes.
1: You go through something that didn't work, and then you take into the next relationship, okay, well, it didn't work out when this was happening, so now in this one, I'm going to start anew and turn over a new leaf or whatever you want to say. And sometimes it works out and sometimes it doesn't work out.
2: That's so adult of you to understand that each relationship you have been in, Joe, is a learning lesson.
1: Yeah, I have my master's degree in it at this
2: point. Yeah, you sure do.
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4: 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Here we go.

0: 705.5 is Joe and Tina. Oh, it's a little bit warm once again today. So
1: yeah,
0: it's going to feel like it's 100 somewhere around there.
1: Yeah, that heat index and that advisory is happening for sure.
0: Yeah, the corn sweat. Somebody asked me about corn sweat. I said it's a legit thing. Like the moisture from the corn, it adds to the humidity. Because they said corn sweat on the post I put up.
1: I know.
0: From the corn last night and a great sunset on the Star 105 Facebook. When do you get a sec?
2: Look. If you had one shot, one opportunity.

0: There is a rom-com that's going to be based on the Chicago Cubs. We're going to get to that coming up here just after 7 o'clock. It's Joe and Tina. It definitely is going to be a hot day. Once
1: again. Sure is, yes.
0: Corn sweat is real. Like, it is a thing.
1: I don't know why, though. It does. And honestly, I don't know the science behind it. It doesn't make any sense
0: to
1: me.
0: It's pretty straightforward. It's the moisture from the corn gets released into the atmosphere, and it makes it even more sweaty.
1: You say it like it's just that easy.
0: It is. It's that simple. It's corn sweat. That's why the pictures. Somebody asked me about corn sweat, thinking I was just making a term up. And
1: right.
0: No, I'm not. I got these pics yesterday of the cornfield on Crystal Lake Avenue mm-hmm. between McHenry and Crystal Lake. And it is. It's the real deal. In my head the whole time was this. Hold on. Wait, what? What?
1: Oh.
0: Okay, every song started playing at the same time.
1: Well, I mean, that is how cool. Our brains feel when it's this hot out. So.
0: Oh, it's not on. God, I'm an idiot.
1: Here we go.
0: That's what I meant to hit.
1: Right.
0: And then every other hot song I had started to play. Good. Well, you know we're live at least.
1: Yeah, exactly.
0: Screw up and it happens.
1: Of course, listen.
0: That's what all the ears of corn do in every field
1: right
0: now. If you're driving by a cornfield right now, here you go.

0: the corn conga line. All the corn in the field, all at the same time.
1: Of course.
0: They're all just like, here we go.
1: This is their shining moment.
0: Yeah, the one leader, he's like, "This, I've been waiting for this all my life.
1: Yes.
0: I'm the first corn in the stalk. It's going to dance around the field." That's what they do, the corn, when we're not watching them. If no one sees it,

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0: Chicago Cubs are doing something fun. It's a rom-com on their TikTok that they're doing. And I know, Tina, you're the reader on the show.
1: They're speaking my language.
0: Yeah, so this is something that is probably going to become more and more popular, or already was in your eyes at least.
1: Yes, I'm glad that they're jumping on this bandwagon.
0: But what is a rom-com that has to do with the Chicago Cubs? We'll talk about that coming up next. Joe and Tina

0: Wrigley, Nine Innings to Love is the name of it.
1: First of all, the name of it is so adorable. Like, I'm eating it up. Are you kidding me?
0: 17-episode series called Nine Innings to Love follows an aspiring romance writer. She helps her seatmate find love in Wrigley Field.
1: Uh-huh.
0: All before the final out.
1: That's right.
0: So you're into that, huh?
1: I think it's really cute because I have seen a lot lately on TikTok and other like social platforms where they do almost like little movie snippets of books. I mean, and this obviously is a story that they are turning into a little short film. I think it's really fun of them to do it. And honestly, the romance world is trending hardcore.
0: So this is from NBC5 Chicago. Fans on TikTok commented with excitement. One person said, "Hey, Chicago, what do you say? The Cubs are joining Book Talk today."
1: Yes, I love it.
0: That's all part of it. So I think there's like a trailer or something that they were running. Let me see if I can find it. Nine Innings to Love. Here it is.
2: Can we agree? No boys, period. Except for that one. I'm Ava.
3: Then.
2: I'm a writer, but I'm in a slump.
4: You're like Book Talk royalty.
3: Well, I don't believe in romance.
5: I'm just happy that Davey is talking to a human woman.
3: I have no moves, none.
2: You have to smile.
0: Says this summer.
3: Walk around Wrigley and be my wingman.
2: More like a love coach. Romance is a forgotten language.
3: And do you think baseball is romantic?
2: Yeah, but it's kind of hard to write a great romance when you're 24. Haven't had one yet. What if I prove it to you?
0: It says get in the game. So it all happens within nine innings.
1: I think that is so fun.
0: See, someone who would be a Cubs hater would be like, "That this is so Cubs. Like, nobody watches the game. They're trying to fall in love while the game is on."
1: Stop it. Yeah, exactly.
0: Like, nobody goes to actually watch the game. They're going there to find love.
1: And, right. Yeah,
0: by the way, the Cubs are just, like, on fire right now as a team. So the Sox and Cubs are both doing really good this season. And we're like just over a week away from the NFL kicking off and the Bears season.
1: That doesn't seem right either.
0: So I wonder, man, I love my Chicago White Sox, but if they ever did something like this on TikTok,
1: I think it'd look a little different.
0: A lot different. A lot different.
1: Yeah, it would.
0: Finding love in nine innings at a Sox game.
1: Yeah.
0: Might be able to do that in two innings, depending.
1: Oh, boy.
0: Depending if you're pre-gaming it or not.
1: That's right.
0: It just depends on who you run into. So, yeah, new rom-com.
1: It's so cute. I just love the premise. And it's giving some of these, you know, people their platform, like as an aspiring writer or an actor or actress. I just think it's so cool.
0: It's going to be up on the Chicago Cubs TikTok.
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0: just over a half an hour away from your shot at tickets for a sold-out show first weekend of October.
1: Yeah, that would be for Doja Cat at the United Center, and we have the ticket hookup. You got to get that keyword just after 8 o'clock.
0: Yes, the first of five of them throughout the day here with us, then Jillian and Hannah B. throughout the day.

0: 105.5 Joe and Tina at 7:25. Hollywood Quick Hits. Only the good stuff coming up here in just a few. Tina's been doing pretty good with the celebrity birthdays this week so far.
1: I mean, I feel like I'm up and down. I'm kind of like a roller coaster, but we're getting there.
0: You know, speaking of which, Adam, my youngest, ended up going to Six Flags for the first time in a long, long time.
1: Oh, nice.
0: And he's never really been on a roller coaster before.
1: Really?
0: Yeah, and he goes, and his friend Trent was like, bro, today's the day, all right? So he goes, I went on American Eagle first.
1: Oh, gosh.
0: I hate that thing.
1: No.
0: I hate it. He goes, they should just close that thing down. I go, honestly, the Eagle has to be almost 50 years old.
1: Like, it's
0: how
1: so
0: old
1: rickety.
0: Is that thing? I know. How old do you think it is?
1: Oh, my. You're probably pretty accurate with, like the 50
0: almost
1: years.
0: 50?
1: Yeah.
0: The Eagle at Six Flags is 45.
1: Okay. Yeah, it makes sense.
0: It opened on May 23rd, 1980.

0: 21.
1: Wow.
0: There you go. From opening day. Stands 127 feet tall with a 147-foot drop and top speeds of 66. Adam is like, compared to the newer coasters, that one, they're like, just put this metal bar on your legs. Right, it'll be fine.
1: Exactly.
0: you're dropping down 147 feet. just this little like bar on you.
1: Yeah, it's just clicking as it's going, like click, click, click. That you can hear the wood creaking as the cart goes over it.
0: That is scary to think about. And then all the stuff that has dropped off those coasters in the years.
1: Oh, for sure.
0: Like some of that, you know, probably cell phones these days more than anything. It used to be just like change.
1: Yeah.
0: And I'm sure the workers at Six Flags would be underneath there probably picking up who knows how much money and loose change from people that just drop stuff throughout.
1: Well, now what they do is they have these, you know, big bins that people can put their stuff in before they get onto the rides.
0: Oh, I didn't even know that.
1: Yeah.
0: Big bins, like you get your own bin and then you pick your stuff up after?
1: You can just like put stuff in it. Like if you, you know, I mean, most like women like will have a crossbody bag on so it can stay on us. But if you have anything loose or if you've bought something that you can't bring onto the ride, you just put all your stuff. It's almost like a big toy bin for adults.
0: I've not been on a roller coaster. I don't know how long. How long has it been for you?
1: My gosh.
0: Yeah.
1: I mean, I don't do roller coasters very well.
0: You're not tall enough, right?
1: I am absolutely tall enough. How dare you?
0: Excuse me, little girl. You are too short to go on this ride. I'm a grown woman. It's like an Oompa Loompa trying to get on the ride.
1: Probably the last time. Well, I mean, the last time I went to Great America was with our youngest, Haley, and she made me go on the Superman ride, and I thought my life was over.
0: I cried on it.
1: Like,
0: does it have the thing that comes down?
1: Yeah, no? It's like you're flying and then you're looking down at your death. And I'm like, this.
0: Tina,
1: and I'm supposed to be like the parent. It was her and like a couple of her friends at the time. And I am like,
0: panicking.
1: I'm 100% panicking, like anxiety attack on the Superman. We get off. The girls are like, that was so awesome. And I'm like, I'm like hyperventilating.
0: Let's do it again.
1: Oh, like, my gosh.
0: No, it's time to leave. Tina, it's only 11:30 in the morning.
1: Like, it's time to go.
0: We're going. We're done. No more roller coasters for
1: me. Yeah, no.
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1: Star Suburban Weather.
2: All right, that heat advisory is still in effect for the Northwest Burbs, 91 for today. And looking at the extended forecast, it shows like rain possible, but I think it's just because it's so hot and humid out that they have to put that
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0: Joe and Tina, Star 105.5, Hollywood Quick Hits coming up. Only the good stuff here in just a few. What is this about the dog, Taylor Swift, Travis Kelce?
1: Well, there were rumors about it, but it's official, official, and now the dog is a star, so I'll explain.
0: So their dog now is a billionaire.
1: Yes. Okay. Yes.
0: Only the good stuff in the Quick Hits coming up next. It's Star.

0: Well, somebody decided that they were going to deface Dolly Parton's star on the Hollywood Walk of Fame. I don't know who would want to do that.
1: Exactly. But, like, yeah. They actually scratched off her name and vandalized it. It's terrible.
0: You know, we see that with people that might be a little more controversial, but Dolly Parton.
1: No, everybody loved her.
0: Some person is, like, getting off on that. You know what I mean?
1: Exactly,
0: the fact
1: yes.
0: that it's in the news and everything like that.
1: Yeah, totally.
0: Obviously hate to see it, but they blocked it off, and they're probably going to fix it, like, ASAP.
1: They already had people working on it, and it's blocked off, so people can't touch it currently.
0: Have you been to the Hollywood Walk of Fame before, or no?
1: No, I have not.
0: It's pretty cool. Like,
1: yeah,
0: you know,
1: I'd love to see it.
0: You're just walking, and you see names, you're like, oh, okay, yeah. You know, it just, like, sparks memories and everything. Kind of sweet, but yeah, they're fixing Dolly Parton's now.
1: So there were rumors that Travis Kelce and Taylor Swift got a dog. Well, now it is, like, official.
0: Got it.
1: Because their dog is featured in a bunch of ads and new stuff that Travis Kelce is doing with Tommy Hilfiger.
0: Good Lord.
1: And he went on, like, their podcast and introduced the dog
0: What's
1: to the world.
0: What's the dog's
1: name? The dog's name is Wendy. Yeah. And Wendy is after the movie The Sandlot, because apparently that is Travis Kelce's, like, favorite movie.
0: Gotcha.
1: And it would be, what is it, Wendy?
0: Peppercorn?
1: Yes, yeah. Exactly. So Wendy is famous, and Wendy is this cute dog, and Wendy is in all the feels in all of the ads for Tommy Hilfiger.
0: This is what happens when you get married, like, it's a newly married couple. Doesn't matter if it's Taylor Swift and Travis Kelce. You start to play house with a dog to see, all right, would we be able to handle the kid thing now?
1: Well, now they have a dog and three cats, because Taylor Swift has three cats.
0: Oh, good Lord.
1: Yeah, so.
0: In the busy house over there.
1: I mean, if they're ever even there, because reports are saying that she's frustrated with his schedule, if you remember.
0: Yeah. Do you think that Taylor Swift has ever changed a litter box?
1: No.
0: You think she has someone specifically to change the litter box for the kittens or what?
1: I mean, probably.
0: It's awesome.
1: Maybe when she was younger, she did before she became famous. And then after that, she's got people to do that.
0: Interesting.
1: Yes.
0: All right. So what else is going on?
1: So lastly, there are some crazy rumors that Brad Pitt and his girlfriend got married.
0: Oh, I saw that. So are they, or is it just it's...
1: There is nothing official that has come out, but apparently he did an interview and they asked about something that was going on in their life. Huh. And he said, it's just another day at the Pitts. And so now fans are saying, oh, meaning she lives with you and her last name is Pitt now?
0: Interesting.
1: That's what they're
0: saying. Interesting. So he kind of, like, a slip up.
1: That's what they said. It was a slip up in an interview. And so they think that they got married secretively.
0: Interesting. All right, so birthdays being celebrated by celebrities. And the Quick Hits, of course, brought to you by the Bremmer team, Keller Williams Success, for all your real estate needs at thebremmerteam.com, or you can like and follow them at the Bremmer team when you get a second. Dawn posted a congratulations on our Marconi Award nomination.
1: Oh, she did.
0: I was like, hey, you're like 1/5 of that because you're on every Friday, Dawn. Like,
1: thank you, Dawn. Thank you so much.
0: All right, so birthdays, let me see.
1: Yes.
0: Cat Williams, great comedian, has a birthday today. How old is Cat Williams today, if you had to guess?
1: I'm guessing he's got to be over 50.
0: All right.
1: Can
0: you pin it down?
1: I'm trying. I'm going to say 54.
0: He is 55 today.
1: Oh, okay, close.
0: So you're just...
1: Just a little bit
0: of fireball. That's it. Next one is Mark Harmon has a birthday today. Mark Harmon, the actor from the 80s. You ever see that movie Summer School?
1: No.
0: No, yeah, never mind.
1: I can look. Let me just see who he is. I probably know.
0: I'm trying to think of other movies. I'm Googling it right now. Freakier Friday, he was in that.
1: Oh, he was in all the... Whatchamacallit movies. That show.
0: Whatchamacallit, that show. Yeah, Tina, you're right. He was in all the Whatchamacallit shows. All right, how old do you think?
1: In the NCIS movies,
0: Yeah.
1: Or like shows, the Navy. Yes. Right. Thank you. That's what you should have led with.
0: Yeah, all right. Well, how old? I'm sorry, not with, there's the one show. All right, so how old is Mark Harmon today?
1: 69.
0: 75.
1: Oh.
0: And finally, Keanu Reeves.
1: Oh,
0: Keanu
1: yes.
0: Reeves has birthday today.
1: Okay.
0: Remember him from, of course, Speed.
1: Yes.
0: One of his hit movies.
1: Of course.
0: Amongst others, The Matrix was another one.
1: I'm going to say 62.
0: Keanu Reeves, John Wick, those movies were great. How old do you think he is?
1: 62.
0: He's exactly 62.
1: Yes, redeemed myself.
0: Wow.
1: Woo.
0: Look out for Keanu Reeves. You're on fire.
2: Mr. Worldwide to infinity. You know the roof on fire. We go boogie, oogie, oogie, jiggle, wiggle, and dance like a roof on fire. We go drink drinks and take shots until we fall out like a roof on fire. Now, baby, get my booty naked, take off all your clothes and light the roof on fire. Tell him, baby.
0: Tina's on.
2: I tell her, baby.
0: Tina got Keanu.
2: Fireball.
0: All right. 62, and that's a look at the quick hits, only the good stuff. We have a sold-out ticket coming up here in just a few. We'll tell you who that is next. It's Joe and Tina.
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0: Yeah, we have tickets for a sold-out show coming up at the beginning of October.
1: Mm-hmm. That is for Doja Cat United Center, October 3rd.
0: And all you have to do is listen for keywords, starting with us at 8:05 and then all day long. Jillian Bass, who's on right after us.
1: And then, of course, Hannah B. She takes you through the rest of your drive home.
0: Hannah B. for Doja Cat tickets. First chance coming up in about 13 minutes. It's Star.

0: Star 105.5, Joe and Tina. Yeah, Doja Cat tickets coming up here in just a handful of minutes. Less than 10 minutes away from that fun. It's going to be a sold-out show. Still a lot of concerts to come before. I mean, I thought summer would slow things down.
1: No, after
0: summer, it would slow down, but that's really not the case.
1: No, like, I'm going to be going to Pitbull, in case you forgot.
0: Wait, when is that one?
1: The 12th, I think.
0: It's coming up in a couple of weekends already?
1: Yes. Yeah, holy next weekend.
0: Oh, so you're going with your bestie, Randy, right?
1: Correct.
0: Oh, boy.
1: We have to figure out our outfits.
0: Is that a birthday thing for her?
1: Yes. Yeah, I told her I'd take her for her birthday.
0: Gotcha. So it's just you guys going?
1: Yes.
0: That should be fun.

0: What? I'm just asking. I didn't know if the husbands were going with. It's going to be a girls' night out.
1: I don't want you to like cramp our vibe at Pitbull, okay?
0: I didn't even say that
1: no,
0: I wanted to go.
1: No, you gave me the look. Like, no, how come like you Pitbull. Weren't invited, but nobody else was invited other than her and I?
0: Yeah, I have no desire to see Pitbull. I'm ready for Teddy Swims on the 25th.
1: Yeah, that's two totally different shows.
0: Yeah, I asked somebody to come with me to that, by the way.
1: Okay, who?
0: Don't worry about it.
1: What happened with the mystery birthday woman?
0: Nothing.
1: Why?
0: I haven't talked.
1: Why haven't you pursued
0: it? That's the way it's how I roll.
1: Oh my gosh.
0: That's how I do.
1: Okay.
0: That's what I do.
1: Do you want my advice or do you just want me to listen?
0: I would love to hear your advice about my life.
1: Okay. So you gave me permission.
0: Hold on a second.
1: Okay. Yes.
0: Oh, never mind. What? Go ahead. Never mind.
1: Okay.
0: It was your bestie, Randy. I thought maybe she was listening about the Pitbull
1: thing. Oh, and she was gonna invite you to.
0: Yeah, we haven't talked to her in a second.
1: Oh, okay.
0: Hold on. I thought maybe she was gonna.
1: Oh, God.
0: How do you think she's gonna react if I say I'm going to Pitbull?
1: No,
0: how
1: she's
0: angry.
1: Gonna get upset and she's gonna think that I invited you.
0: And Tina's bestie, Randy.
1: Oh my gosh.
0: That's who we're calling right now.
1: I'm not gonna let it go very far.
0: And I distracted you from what you were about to say.
1: I know you did. Don't
2: Your
1: worry.
2: Call has been I'll forwarded to
0: what,
2: an automated voice.
0: She's not answering? Come on, Randy.
1: She's probably like.
0: She's got to take the call, right? Trying again. Because we're going to Pitbull.
1: No, you're not.
0: All right, did you tell her not to answer?
1: I didn't. I haven't touched my phone.
0: So what were you saying then, Tina?
1: Maybe she's busy.
0: I'm assuming she is. All right, so what were you saying then?
1: Okay, so let's talk about this. You had a woman.
0: Okay, hold on.
1: No.
0: We're going to run late. I don't want to run late.
1: This is the disadvantage that you are on that side of the council with the buttons, and I am not.
0: We're running late. We got to stay on schedule here. Mm-hmm.
1: Right.
0: All right? Because we got the Doja Cat tickets
1: Okay, so we're going to table that. We're going to do the Doja Cat keyword just after 8, around 8:05.
0: Gotcha.
1: Then after that, we're going to speak about your love life, okay? And how you're ruining.
0: I like how you say I actually have a love life. Well. Like there couldn't be anything further from the truth.
1: Right.
0: Like,
1: so
0: that is hilarious.
1: Yeah, we're going to get into it.
0: Okay. We're going to get into it.
1: Right.
0: All right.
1: Okay.
0: Okay, I'll just remember that. Don't forget.
1: Don't
0: get distracted and forget.
1: I will not forget.
0: All right.
1: Trust me.
0: Doja Cat tickets coming up here at 8:05.
1: Uh-huh.
0: Shortly thereafter, Tina is going to tell me exactly what's wrong with my life.
1: Correct.
0: And what I need to do to fix it.
1: I'm taking notes.
0: Looking forward to it.
1: Great.
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1: Not like you're needing dough.
2: No.
1: Well, you might need dough, but not needing.
2: Oh, my God.
1: The keyword is need. What?
2: What? Joseph.

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1: Yes.
0: Show coming up in October. 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I know kneading bread is K-N.
1: Yeah.
0: Right?
1: It's K-N-E-A-D-I-N-G. Yes, exactly.
0: Yeah, I know.
1: But you just, you use the reference like you're going to knead dough with the word need, like N-E-E-D.
0: Yeah, but you could also knead dough, like need money. Like need dough.
1: Oh, I see. Okay. You didn't clarify that, so no, it was a little confusing.
0: Well, I'm an idiot.
1: Right. So anyways, now let's talk business here.
0: Okay, business. What business do you want to talk?
1: Let's go back to the timeline of your birthday, okay?
0: Yeah.
1: There was a woman who met you.
0: You think it sounds so scandalous, well, and it's really not. It's someone that wanted to be nice and grab a bite, okay?
1: Okay.
0: Okay.
1: But it's somebody that you have not seen or talked to in like a really long time. I know that you maybe have rekindled some conversations with this person, correct?
0: Yeah, we had conversations, yeah. And okay. Then I ended up going out on another night.
1: With somebody else?
0: Yeah.
1: Why are you like not?
0: I don't know. Okay, I have no idea.
1: My husband and I would like to know these things. Why don't you tell us that you're doing, you're going on dates?
0: These aren't, I wouldn't consider it a date. I don't think I would.
1: You really are.
0: Is it a date if you meet up with somebody and they're with like two other people?
1: It can still be considered a date.
0: I didn't think that was a date.
1: Did they?
0: This is going awry.
1: Okay, first of all.
0: Yeah.
1: If somebody
0: yes,
1: like actively meets you
0: yeah,
1: for your birthday
0: yes,
1: that you normally don't ever see or talk to and they want to do something extra special for you like
0: yes,
1: that, I'm pretty sure they're into you. Okay? And if you can't
0: yeah, see,
1: oh my God. Has it been that long?
0: It's been a bit. It's been a minute.
1: Okay. They are clearly into you.
0: Yeah.
1: I even told you, you should probably text this person to say like, hello, or good morning, or what are you doing this weekend to pursue that?

0: Will you come out?
1: Yes.
0: And you I did. Said yes.
1: Yes, I did.
0: Okay.
1: I went to Side Outs. I haven't been there in a while.
0: Okay.
1: There was an Eagles tribute band. They were really good. I know.
0: And you didn't tell us?
1: I didn't even know that it was an Eagles tribute band pretty much until I got there. I got there at 10 o'clock.
0: Are we not friends anymore?
1: You were going to come out at 10 o'clock at night? No.
0: No, but at least the invite right. would have been there.
1: Don't make it about you.
0: I'm not.
1: Yeah, so she invited me out.
0: And this is a different person.
1: Yes, a different person. I sound like such a baller right now, don't I?
0: Well, first of all of these... Okay, ladies, I am so proud of you for being so brave and asking men out.
1: See, I know also, I've known these people. That's the thing. Is I've known them. It's not like a blindly going out like type of thing.
0: Who is the person that you went out with just recently?
1: Which one?
0: Oh, my God.
1: Oh my gosh, this is hilarious.
0: So then, do any of these women that you're going out with,
1: yeah,
0: do you see anything serious coming from it? Or are you just...
1: I don't know. I'll be honest. I don't know.
0: Well, why aren't you trying?
1: I guess I should probably...
0: Yeah, you should.
1: Make a move.
0: Yes, 100%. There is no other... That is the only choice you have, is to... pursue.
1: Well, I was. Now, the one person invited me out this weekend.
0: Yeah.
1: However, it's in the group setting again.
0: That's okay.
1: It's like her parents are going to be there.
0: Okay. Well, fine. That skip seems... some steps. Fine. Get after it. Okay. Cool.
1: This is so great.
0: There's no right or this wrong so way great. In dating anymore. It's but whatever I don't think you that's feel
1: a date.
0: More.
1: Is that a date?
0: I mean, if she's asking you to come out, she probably also wants to make sure that you can hang with family and friends and what you're like in an outside setting out in the wild. Okay?
1: The second time getting together? I got the parents?
0: Why not?
1: This is great. I certainly hope she's not listening right now because I'm just being ridiculous. Because it would be fun. I'm sure it will be fun.
0: So...
1: It just depends what time I get done with work stuff. That's all.
0: Okay.
1: That's all.
0: But do you feel like there's sparks happening?
1: I don't want to really talk about that.
0: Why?
1: I don't know. I feel weird about it.
0: Why?
1: I just do. I feel like you're grilling me now.
0: It's an interrogation. Absolutely.
1: So I'll give my name and rank.
0: Yes, exactly.
1: Joe Cicero, Star 105.5. That's all I say. Joe Cicero, Star 105.5.
0: Right.
1: That's it.
0: Right.
1: So, yeah.
0: I mean, I love that you're going out on dates, but I don't think
1: these are dates, dude.
0: They are dates.
1: I don't think so.
0: They are.
1: I don't think that's a date. I don't think if someone...
0: What do you consider a date then?
1: I think a date would be considered just like one-on-one.
0: Okay, you had a one-on-one date.
1: I mean, is this just semantics? Like, I'd like to know, would you consider, now you obviously do, but I'm asking, would you consider somebody invites you out in a group setting, is that a date? Is that a date?
0: I think so.
1: That's the question.
0: I think there's many levels of dates.
1: The text line is open, 800-861-1055, 800-861-1055. You can call if you want to. What, Tina?
0: I just, a friend of mine, she texts and she's like, Joe sounds incredibly uncomfortable. I love
1: it. I am. I hate this, dude. I am.
0: But
1: who
0: she
1: is
0: also
1: it?
0: Said in the same breath, I love this.
1: Who is it? Who, is she single? No.
0: I don't know if she's single.
1: Whoa. Wait. Stop the presses.
0: She's a singer.
1: She's a singer?
0: Yes. Yeah. Beautiful voice. Hmm.
1: Interesting.
0: She's pretty, kind soul.
1: Interesting. I don't know. No, I am squirming. So, all right, Doja Cat keyword is out. It's called deflection. Is it a date in a group setting? That's what I want to know.
0: I think it is.
1: Would you consider that a date if her family is hanging out? And you get together at a place.
0: Well, and also, too, then she 100% feels the most comfortable when she has family there with her in case it does go awry and you are right. not you know, a good person.

0: or something. Yeah.
1: Right, exactly.
0: Like, get out of
1: But obviously it's not going to happen because, you know.
0: I'm pretty great.
1: I mean, you are great. You annoy me every day, but you are a great person.
0: You annoy me every day, but you are a great person.
1: You are, yeah. And you have a lot to offer for somebody.
0: Oh, what is the keyword for Doja Cat? Need. N-E-E-D.
1: Yes,
0: need.
1: Is.
0: You're going to text that to 800-861-1055.
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0: Oh, gee.
1: It's you. Yeah, change that.
0: Me to me.
1: There you go.
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0: See, Tina, you open up a can of worms.
1: No, this is not a can of worms. This is great advice and a good conversation.
0: What are most people saying on the 800 text line right now? Just out of curiosity. Like, you go out in a group setting. Is that a date? They consider it a date?
1: Yeah. Mario, Marlisa, Linda, Carice, Brandy, Don, they have all said it is a date. If somebody actively asks you to come out somewhere, it's a date.
0: So I've been asked on a date twice.
1: Yes, exactly.
0: Huh. Hello, Joe and Tina. What's up?
2: All right, Joe. Listen. So Tina has talked to you about your love life, right?
0: Yeah.
1: Okay. I try.
2: So I need you to listen. I want to tell you something. Okay. You need to be confident in what you have to offer to a woman.
0: I agree.
1: Okay? Exactly.
0: I agree.
2: Because you sound like you're like, oh, I don't know, and you're very hesitant, but that's what I got to say. You got to be confident in who you are and what you have to offer.
0: Listen, I agree. Is this Dr. Bauman? Is this my therapist on the phone? Am I paying for this segment right now? No, you're right. You're right. Yeah. I do need to maybe take the bull by the horns more, right?
1: Right.
0: Because, of course, I'm sure a lady might be waiting for that, correct?
1: Yes,
0: like
1: yes.
0: Traditional roles that we're talking about here.
2: 100%. You know, Tina, she's very wise. You got to listen to her.
1: Thank you.
2: More.
1: Right. I appreciate that very much. I try, but he definitely never listens to me.
0: It was going so well. It was going so well until you said Tina is wise.
1: And I should. The wheels fall off.
0: I should listen to her. So thank you for the call. Appreciate it.
2: Yep. Bye.
0: 800-861-1055. Really? Now this song comes out?
1: Yeah, here we go. Yeah, exactly.

0: 101.5 Joe and Tina, Star Morning Show. I know, I'm getting all the calls now. Everyone is invested in it. So.
1: Well, I mean, it's good that you have a group of people who, you know, your best interest in mind.
0: I want to know what's going on.
1: Well, I mean, also
0: what
1: that.
0: What is going on? I want to know right now.
1: Yes.
0: What is happening?
1: Well,
0: so
1: I expect you to go on some dates.
0: I know there's that expectation. So I haven't talked to your husband. I need to chat with him. I need my wingman.
1: I mean, you should.
0: I need my bro.
1: You should actually ask him because he probably will have some wonderful advice for you.
0: He would. Justin would.
1: Yes.
0: I mean, I have all faith in it.
1: I'm just saying you should probably listen to the guy.
0: I know, but he is with you. So his judgment.
1: Oh, my God.
0: His judgment might not be the best.
1: His judgment is impaired, you're saying?
0: His judgment might not. It's suspect. It's sus, as the kids would say. What's going on here?
1: Yes, I'm the lucky one. I know this.
0: It's true.
1: Yes.
0: All right, so the Doja Cat keyword, if you didn't get it, is need. N-E-E-D is the word. N-E-E-D.
1: Do you want to reset? Countdown from 10 real quick. Just take a deep breath.
0: Man.
1: Everything will be... Don't tell
0: I
1: me
0: just
1: to...
0: Wish.
1: Don't say that. You know my mom does not like it when you say that.
0: I just wish we could record that. And I suppose we could record the off-air conversations.
1: Yes.
0: We should make that a segment.
1: Right.
0: That when we chat off the air, we replay something back on the air. Because there's some gold in there for sure.
1: I know there is.
0: Because you think Tina is you like on the air? Like I get off the air, I get savage Tina.
1: That's right.
0: Like on the air, she doesn't want to come off as like the mean Tina or the savage Tina. But off the air, she will read you the riot act.
1: Listen.
0: Yeah.
1: No. There's a difference between being savage and being mean. I am not a mean person. I like to think that I'm a kind person. But also, it's time... What's the saying? You gotta just do it, okay? When is the point?
0: Just do it.
1: Of like, come on, like it's time, Joe. It's time.
0: Well, I'm gonna try, and we'll see what happens.
1: This is excellent. Okay? I love this.
0: Yeah, I'm gonna try. My try though is not the best.
1: No,
0: that's the problem. All right, hold on a second.
1: Is it because you don't know if you should be texting them or calling them or not? Or what is the, where are you sticking here? Let's work through this.
0: I don't know. I guess I'd have to figure out, like, where do you want to go? I guess
1: when
0: I'd
1: in
0: have
1: doubt,
0: to,
1: message them.
0: Right. I guess I'd have to put together, like, you know, to go out somewhere and do something.
1: Okay.
0: You think they'll just come to my house, though?
1: No. My gosh.
0: Do you think they'll just stop at my house to watch a movie or something? Or is that not a date night? Isn't that a good date night?
1: I mean, that could be a date night. Maybe not the first date.
0: I know, but then I got all these kids running around. I got a bachelor pad.
1: Yeah,
0: going.
1: But also, if they're going to date you, you can't just like kick the kids out. You know what I'm saying? Like, if they're going to date you, the kids are going to be there no matter what.
0: Right.
1: So they should be in your environment anyway. So that's fine.
0: Right. You're right.
1: I know.
0: You got a lot of positive things.
1: But you can't just always expect the woman to just come to you. That's the thing.
0: No.
1: And I know in your head you wish that were true.
0: I did this week. I went.
1: Mm-hmm.
0: I met out. We went out.
1: Right.
0: So I drove. It was, you know, from my house. It was like 25-minute drive. It's a long drive.
1: Is it?
0: Yeah, it's a long drive.
1: My gosh.
0: I'd rather make it like a 4-minute drive, but, you know, not everyone's perfect.
1: Wow. Like, you could ask somebody to come over. Maybe you guys could cook a meal together. That would be fun.
0: That sounds awful.
1: It's not like you. It could actually be fun.
0: No, that's not me.
1: But see,
0: though.
1: Maybe that's for somebody else. It's time for you to step out of your comfort zone.
0: No, that is not. I don't want to cook with somebody.
1: That's so
0: I don't want to cook with someone.
1: If I asked my husband to cook with me, he would cook with me in a second.
0: Listen, your husband will do whatever you tell him to do. I've seen it.
1: Oh my
0: gosh! I've seen it with my own eyes. What happens there?
1: Stop it!
0: Blink twice, buddy, if you need help. Blink twice,
1: stop.
0: And I will get you out of here.
1: Stop.
0: Making candles for your shop.
1: Of course.
0: Stamping bags.
1: He loves doesn't, though?
0: Oh, yeah, he does. He loves it so much.
1: Wow. Okay, you know what? This conversation.
0: Well, no, listen, cooking is not my thing, dude.
1: Okay.
0: It's not my thing. Not much is.
1: That's what I'm saying. Maybe it's time that you start to do things that are outside right. of your comfort zone,
0: I know, but
1: Joe.
0: If I start cooking with somebody, then it's like, oh my God, we're going to cook together all the time. No, that was just one time. I was just trying to impress you. I really don't like to cook.
1: Okay.
0: So I don't want to like change who I am.
1: I'm not saying you should change who you are.
0: So keep that in mind.
1: But it's okay to do things that you normally wouldn't do.
0: It's true. But then
1: that's
0: how
1: you make memories and start journeys and there's new adventures.
0: Oh God, there's journeys.
1: Oh my God.
0: That sounds so long. A journey sounds like it's forever.
1: Stop it.
0: You're going to be on a journey.
1: Oh my gosh.
0: A journey for how long? Months? Years? What are we talking here?
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0: tonight.
1: All right, well, Friday Night Lights is back with McHenry County College, and this Friday, Gary the Bagel Guy is going to be out at the game.
2: Yeah, so he's going to be representing for Cary Grove High School. He's going to have lots of prizes and all the good stuff. I mean, honestly, the school spirit is one of the best things that you can be part of.
1: Always fun, Friday Night Lights. And then I did see, of course, Lake and Hill Sunset Festival is happening.
2: Oh, yes, yes, yes,
1: yes. This happens around Labor Day weekend, mm-hmm. so it's nice. You know, most have Monday off, which is good.
2: Of course.
1: Tennessee Whiskey is going to be performing there. So
2: yes, I love it.
1: If you're a Chris Stapleton fan, you'll love that at Lake in the Hills Summer Sunset Festival. Dirty Pop is there.
2: And they do have an Eagles tribute band, I believe, as well.
1: Yeah, which one is it, though? Because I just saw the one this past weekend. I'm clicking through on you the website right
2: yeah.
1: now. There's another band called Aberdeen Drive. Which I'm assuming that is a grunge cover band or tribute band. Aberdeen Drive, because that's where Kurt Cobain is from, like Aberdeen, Washington.
2: Oh, I did not know that. I would not have correlated the two.
1: Only because I'm, you know, this the Seattle sound. So when I was in Seattle, I actually drove out to Aberdeen.
2: You did?
1: And I was like, wow, now I know why Kurt Cobain was like how he was. It was like...
2: right,
1: just dreary cloudy and rainy and everything else. And of course, I'm being, you know, silly about it, but no, Aberdeen Drive, I'm assuming that it probably is that. So
2: they've got a little bit of everything for everybody.
1: Yeah, really. I mean, at the end of the day, it's going to be nice. Sunset Fest is going to be happening. Lake in the Hills, high energy mix of classic rock and new age radio hits. Aberdeen Drive. There you go.
2: Nice.
1: That's what it says. So I'm assuming there's classic rock. Nirvana is considered classic rock now,
2: which is
1: like, yeah, of course. Classic rock stations are playing Nirvana.
2: Interesting.
1: Pearl Jam, bands like that.
2: Oh, yeah, I guess so. Yeah.
1: Yeah. This is not your dad's or your grandfather's bands anymore.
2: No.
1: But yeah, Sunset Fest, Lake in the Hills will definitely be a good time. SummerSunsetFest.com is their website for full details.
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0: Doja Cat is doing a sold-out show in Chicago first weekend of October. 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
1: It's NEED, N-E-E-D. 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
0: Your first of five keywords throughout the day to see Doja Cat. It's Star.

0: Star 105.5, Adam, my youngest, is just chomping at the bit to do something with my deck at the house, and I know he's more than capable. Like, he's been building decks and doing that work, but I'm not sure if I'm ready to do it, because I was thinking about, like, should I do concrete? I don't even know the cost comparison.
1: I think it's going to be more expensive.
0: To do concrete?
1: I think, I'm not sure. My husband has talked about that before, too. Right. Like, just taking down our entire deck and doing just a slab in the back.
0: See, my deck right now, I mean, it needs to be replaced, but it's high up.
1: Mm-hmm.
0: And I really don't utilize it. And I think it's because it's so high up that it's like I'm perched and I my neighbors, we just look at each other.
1: Right, because you guys don't have fences.
0: Yeah, well, it's higher than the fence. That's the thing.
1: Oh.
0: That's what's crazy about it.
1: Yeah,
0: the fence on the one side, on the side where Leo is.
1: Uh-huh, yeah.
0: Because the fence on the other side fell. Whatever, that's another story.
1: Yes.
0: But I think I prefer something to be almost on the ground so that I'm not, like, staring eye to eye with my neighbors when they're out trying to enjoy their deck.
1: Right, then you just have to have proper steps from the house down to the ground.
0: Yeah, but, you know, then I'm thinking, well, should I do a deck, or will concrete maybe last longer? I don't know. My yard slopes down a little bit, mm-hmm. so I'm sure that's going to add. They'd have to probably grade it so that it wasn't, like, on a slope. So
1: right.
0: I don't know what's involved with that. But it's just, my son had texted me earlier this morning. He's got some time off work. He's like, hey, should we start the deck? I'm like, I don't know.
1: I don't know. It's like, honestly, at this point in our lives, we want things that are simple and easy to take care of because we have no time to do anything.
0: That, yes. But also, I mean, I'm looking at the price point of it, too. And,
1: right,
0: you know, he's going to do the deck, but he's not going to, like, charge me the labor to do the deck. He just wants to do the deck. So I got to consider that part of it as well.
1: Mm-hmm. You know? You just have to treat the deck then once it is, you know.
0: Right. See, that's all the maintenance stuff. Because I know I'm not moving anytime soon.
1: Right.
0: So I'd rather have something that is nice that I could utilize. But I'm telling you, I don't go out on the deck because, like, it's so, I'm perched high up.
1: Mm-hmm.
0: And it's just, and I got nothing against my neighbors, but it's just, I'm staring at my neighbors the whole time. I'd rather look at those beautiful trees and the other stuff I have in my yard.
1: I mean, we can see our neighbors when we're out on our deck.
0: Yeah.
1: I mean, I think that's just what happens.
0: I feel like mine is just too high. I don't. It is. It's really
1: yours is like a lookout point.
0: It feels like, what do they call that? The bird. What do they call that? The top of, like, a pirate ship and stuff like
1: that.
0: Yeah,
1: it's like that.
0: What's
1: the
0: that
1: tower.
0: Called?
1: I don't know what it's called, but yeah, I know what you're talking about.
0: Is it a crow's nest?
1: Oh, maybe.
0: Yeah, I think it's called a crow's nest at the top, right?
1: Yeah.
0: That's what I feel like I am in my yard. So I don't know. Adam's trying to give me an estimate and everything. I'm like, all right, guys, slow down. Let me see how much it's going to be. I want to do some comparison shopping now, like anyone else would do.
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0: No surprise, my son Adam messaged, it's like, concrete in the back? No, we're doing a deck. He goes, because I can do the deck.
1: Oh, you know? Right. Well, of course.
0: He doesn't do concrete yet.
1: I mean, he could. He's and a go-getter.
0: He's got friends that want to help and everything, so I trust him. Just need to decide what to do.

0: Well, if you have not noticed, we are in the midst of a pretty serious corn sweat, Tina Bree.
1: I've noticed, unfortunately.
0: With the heat and humidity, it's a legit thing where the corn that is ready, I mean, it's ready to be harvested.
1: Oh, so absolutely.
0: I stopped out in the McHenry area yesterday off of Crystal Lake Avenue, and I got a drone shot of the cornfield at sunset, which ended up being absolutely gorgeous, by the way.
1: Yeah, I saw those that you posted on your page.
0: Oh, yeah, it's on my Joe Cicero page. And I'm surprised.
1: Why do you sound shocked?
0: Well, I'm surprised that you looked at one of my pages. Did you like it or no?
1: I did like it, yeah.
0: Did you like it as your bookshop or did you like it as Tina Bree?
1: That's a good question.
0: Exactly.
1: Sometimes I don't know what page I am on. So when I do notice that sometimes I like certain things, I'm like, should I be liking that as Star 105,
0: no,
1: as
0: I feel
1: the bookshop, as me? What am I doing here?
0: I feel you on that. But it was a gorgeous sunset with the heat and humidity and the corn sweat in effect. And if you want to check that out, actually, you know what? I'll share it on the Star 105 Facebook page.
1: Yeah, you should.
0: Because it ended up being a really cool shot of the rows of corn. Like, it's ready to be harvested.
1: Mm-hmm.
0: The corn sweat is real.
1: That's right.
0: It's going to feel like it's 100 today.
1: Yeah, I mean, yesterday was really just gross. Like, it was hard to breathe outside. And today, I feel like it's going to be the same.
0: So, you know, forget the fact that it's September. It does not matter.
1: That's right.
0: The heat and humidity, at least through tomorrow, from what I'm seeing.
1: I'm seeing the same,
0: might last through there. And looking forward already to the weekend, that's for sure. But the corn sweat was the real deal. I'm just, I just posted it up on the Star Facebook page when you get a second. And it was a drone shot that I ended up getting.
1: And and the rows of corn, they are so pristine. I noticed that in the picture.
0: Yeah.
1: You know, I don't know if it's like that everywhere, but for some reason, those lines, like, they should be real proud of those.
0: They're perfect.
1: Yeah.
0: From that perspective,
1: yes.
0: It's like I wanted to take a picture with the sun in the center of these shots, but I couldn't do it because it would have made the

0: Howard Square in Star 105.5.
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0: I don't know if you've seen this or not, but flock cameras have been trending. I know there was some protest up on the Woodstock Square. It's these cameras that have been put up by different municipalities. So these different cities are doing it.
1: Uh-huh.
0: And basically, these cameras, they're automated license plate readers. So they capture and log data on passing vehicles, like no matter what vehicle you're in.
1: You know, like if you're going too fast or whatever you're doing.
0: More so just where you are at, where you're going.
1: Oh.
0: And, you know, it's for public safety, as they say. And
1: mm-hmm.
0: a lot of people are not happy with them, especially in the Woodstock area. And then there's been some pretty high profile times where police officers have been using these things to track maybe like a woman in their life or and that's becoming a really big deal.
1: Oh, no.
0: When it comes to these things. And you know, it's always a few bad apples ruin it for the whole bunch when it comes to that, because I certainly am not going to make some, you know, assumption that all police are doing that.
1: Oh, no.
0: But there's been cases from the area where law enforcement officers have used these flock cameras to maybe track someone in their life. And, you know, not only that, but like every time you pass one of the cameras, basically,
1: mm-hmm.
0: it's tracking what you're doing, almost where you're heading. So it's kind of, you talk about Big Brother.
1: Right.
0: And I think that's the biggest part of it that people are not fans of, because it just feels like we're already assuming that we're on camera everywhere I go, but the flock cameras are specifically to like read your driver's license, your plate, and see what's happening, and it makes it like searchable in a database. There's real-time alerts, there's a lot attached to this for sure.
1: That's a lot to be able to track maybe somebody that they need, but I guess I'm just under the assumption as to what is the meaning truly behind having these other than knowing the habits of what people are doing, or just, hey, once you pass that camera, now they've got your data.
0: Yes,
1: and just in case if you're ever on the run, they can catch you.
0: There you go. Yeah.
1: I mean,
0: that's what it is. Like if they need to look back and see if so-and-so was in this area on this day. And the reason people don't like it is because it really is like literally tracking every move you make as you pass by this flock camera. And, you know, there's been people that have vandalized them and, you know, tried to, you know, stop them. There's been these protests up in the Woodstock area.
1: Mm-hmm.
0: And I know the easy argument is, you know, well, it's not a big deal. If you didn't do anything wrong, then what's the big deal? And I think it's just the fact that this information is, from what I can gather, saved on there.
1: Right. And who's information is I'm wondering.
0: I mean, that's why the misuse of these flock cameras by any law enforcement
1: mm-hmm.
0: is getting a big spotlight on it right now. It's not only here. There are some cases here in this area where it has happened, but also nationwide, where all of a sudden it's like, okay, well, someone is trying to figure out where someone they dated went, and they're using these cameras to track where did they go. So what can it be used for in a nefarious way?
1: Mm-hmm.
0: I think that's what people fear, but like basically every move is watched. So people not a fan of those, especially in the Woodstock area. They've been protesting it even this past weekend. They did too for these flock cameras.
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2: Star Suburban Weather.
1: That heat advisory is still here in the area. 92 for the high, but it's going to feel much hotter than that. And honestly, for the next couple of days, we still got that heat too.
0: I'm telling you, it's the corn sweat we were just talking about.
1: It's the corn.
0: Yep, appreciate the comments and the likes on those pics of the cornfield at sunset last night. It's a beautiful thing, but yes, definitely smoking hot.

0: So tomorrow morning and the rest of the week, you have a chance to win some family fun for the fall in the area.
1: It's Gobert's Farm in Pingree Grove. They have the pumpkin patch, the corn maze, the wagon rides, all the things that you and the kids will love.
0: And you can win them at 6:20 during the impossible question.

0: So here's the thing is when you meet up with somebody, if it's a first date or you're a few dates in, whatever mm-hmm. it is, you kind of think, okay, what happened with the previous relationship? Like they haven't really brought it up.
1: Right.
0: They're just wondering like how everything went down. Cause sometimes you want to know, like, what am I in for here? Right. Like
1: I think that if the person doesn't bring it up, it means that they probably didn't have the greatest breakup with somebody.
0: See, that's the thing is you don't know. They might just not want to talk about it.
1: True.
0: And I was out with some people this past weekend and mm-hmm. they were asking me about going out with somebody and what happened and everything.
1: Right.
0: And I just was like, you know what? It just didn't work out.
1: Mm-hmm.
0: I was, you know, trying to be a gentleman, I guess, well, about it. Like,
1: of
0: it
1: course.
0: Just didn't work out.
1: Right.
0: Is what you say. But I think it's just natural curiosity.
1: Mm-hmm.
0: You want to know. And then as you get older, if you're divorced and you get older, then those conversations, you can be blunt as you want to be. You know,
1: I yes,
0: think that's
1: exactly.
0: the way that it goes. Like, you know, it didn't work because this person, blah, blah, blah. Or this, I did this. It didn't work out.
1: Right.
0: I think you learn, though. Here's the important thing. I think as you go through relationships, like any relationship you're in, is a learning process,
1: it
0: right?
1: Is,
0: like
1: yes.
0: You go through something that didn't work, and then you take into the next relationship, okay, well, it didn't work out when this was happening, so now in this one, I'm going to start anew and turn over a new leaf or whatever you want to say, and sometimes it works out and sometimes it doesn't work
1: That's
0: out.
1: That's so adult, you know, of you to understand that each relationship you have been in, Joe, is yeah. a learning lesson.
0: Yeah, I have my master's degree in it at this
1: yeah,
0: point.
1: Yeah, you sure do.
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0: We had more than a couple of comments on the Star Facebook, Instagram, and 800 text line when it comes to a myriad of things this morning.
1: Yes, we always have great conversations with you, and we love it when you get interactive.
0: And we'll read some of those from the Star Facebook here in just

0: That scroll call where we open up the refrigerator-sized tablet and look at some of the 800 texts that have come through. A lot of relationship talk today on the show. It's Joe and Tina.
1: Well, most people that have been texting have been saying, hey, you know, because we talked about considering if it was a date or not, somebody asking you out. And the consensus is, yes, it was a date.
0: Even if it's a group thing, like
1: yes.
0: Somebody asks you, hey, do you want to go out? That is considered from the majority of people to be a date. So
1: right.
0: Thanks for the text messages. Appreciate that. And the beauty is we read those text messages throughout the morning here doing the scroll call on the show. And more relationship stuff that we talked about had to do with the impossible question and wanting to ask, like, why somebody broke up with somebody.
1: Yeah. Well, Bobby even put on the Facebook page, like, I want to know everything right away. Is this still like a dating game? Is this going to be serious? Like, let's get down to the nitty gritty here. So then this way we are not, you know, playing this game with each other.
0: I think as you get older,
1: yes.
0: You just are more upfront about everything. Right.
1: You don't want to waste anybody's time.
0: But Glenn said the past is just the past. You can't change it. All you can do is learn from it and try to better yourself for a better future. And
1: right.
0: That's kind of what I said.
1: Yeah.
0: Is that every relationship you go through, you should take something from that as a point of learning.
1: Right.
0: And a good idea. So lots of texts, lots of different messages, DMs about that. And then earlier this morning, the corn sweat came up because I got some shots yesterday with my drone of the corn between Crystal Lake and McHenry off of Crystal Lake Avenue. And Jackie said, amazing picture. Sherry said, gorgeous. Appreciate that. And about 125 likes on there right now, too.
1: Yes. So, well, and cool. It's definitely worth it. They're really, really amazing pictures.
0: All right. So I know we're going to be talking about your hair tomorrow because you're going to spend most of today getting that done, right?
1: I am. Yes. Okay. It's time. You know, you got to do like a little refresh. And today is the day for moi.
0: All right. So we'll follow up on that tomorrow because Tina's fall due is going to take effect.
1: Ladies
0: it
1: will
0: is,
1: 100%
0: right?
1: Understand. Yeah. Sometimes when you go, you got to change a little bit for the seasons.
0: Jillian Bass is coming up in just a handful of minutes. She'll have your next keyword for Doja Cat tickets for the sold-out show happening first weekend of October. You get 5 keywords a day here with us at 8:05, Jillian at 10:05 and 12:05.
1: And then, of course, with Hannah B. at 3:05 and 5:05.
0: We'll talk to you tomorrow morning.
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You could be rolling into the United Center for the Sold Out Doja Cat Show. 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Do you have anything going on that weekend? 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

happy Wednesday to you. I am Jillian Bass, and I sure hope you had a decent night last night. Hockey is in full swing in our house, and that's what we're probably going to be doing a majority of our nights. But that's okay. It makes my son super happy, and so it makes this mama happy as well. Thank you so much for being here. Welcome to the show, and happy Wednesday to you.

0: Between the school drop-off, the Target run, and Mom, what's for dinner? Take a little time for you.
1: Yeah. Hit after hit.
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0: with sports in full swing in your house as well. I know a lot of fall sports. There's fall baseball. There's what football people are doing. There's basketball, I think, has kicked off maybe a little bit later. And, of course, in our house, hockey is happening. My little guy Austin made a travel team. He is going to be a majority of the time a goalie, which we love so much. But that means he has extra practices. Not only is he going to do a skater practice, but he also has goalie practice, too. So our nights pretty much are going to be all surrounding sports, especially hockey. But again, we love it. We love watching him do what he loves so much, and we will encourage him as best as we can. So if you're busy and chaotic in your house, you are absolutely not alone. I am right there with you.
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5: Mostly sunny, hot and humid, triple digit heat indexes today. High 95, breezy this afternoon. Sunset at 7:26. Tonight, partly cloudy, humid, very warm. Low 90s to start off the evening at 6, upper 70s by midnight. I'm Ron Rook with the Star 105.5 Suburban Weather.
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So do you have plans on Saturday, October 3rd? How would you like to go to the sold-out Doja Cat show? Pretty cool, right? Tour Ma V World Tour United Center. We've got your way in. I have another keyword coming up at 12:05, and then Hannah's got one at 3:05 and 5:05. All you have to do is text that keyword to 800-861-1055, and you can win tickets to the sold-out Doja Cat show from Star 105.5.

Well, now that we're officially in the month of September, which is so crazy how fast the month of August went, there's some things that we can look forward to in the month of September. I have a full list of them myself. We'll talk about those coming up. I could

0: So I know it's the second official day of the month, but that's okay. It is a good time to reflect and think about things to look forward to in the month of September. In sports, the NFL season kicks off next Wednesday. There's also lots of college football happening this month in theaters. Pixar Cars is coming out. Practical Magic 2, which is a big deal. Avengers Endgame Encore and Avengers Doom Day is going to be coming out in December. Lots of TV shows, including Dancing with the Stars. Also, autumn is right around the corner. The first official day of fall is happening Tuesday, September 22nd. And finally, Labor Day happening on Monday, Grandparents Day on the 13th, Oktoberfest starts September 19th, and the 29th is National Coffee Day. See, lots of things to look forward to for the month of September.
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So you probably remember Brokeback Mountain, how controversial that movie was. But did you know the two stars that were supposed to be in that movie? 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
1: When I was young.

is now time for our educational part of the day, our fun random facts. And there's a couple of these I had no idea even existed. Are you ready to learn a little bit? All right. Patrick Ewing almost went to the University of North Carolina, where he would have been teammates with Michael Jordan. But there was a huge rally there to visit, so he decided to go to Georgetown instead. The real name for Chilean sea bass is Patagonian toothfish. They changed the name to make it sound more appetizing to Americans.

0: And I can honestly say neither one of those is that for me. Placebos can cause side effects. This is known as the nocebo effect, and it can involve nausea, drowsiness, and allergic reactions. And lastly, the roles in Brokeback Mountain were originally supposed to be Mark Wahlberg and Joaquin Phoenix, but they were uncomfortable with the scenes, we'll just say, so they decided to drop out. Yeah, you know how controversial that movie was. Either way, that is today's fun random facts for this Wednesday morning.
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2: Star Suburban Weather.
7: Hot and humid with mostly sunny skies. Heat advisory today, starting at noon and going till 9 tonight. Triple-digit heat indexes. Sunset at 7:26. Partly cloudy, very warm and humid tonight. Low 90s at 6, falling to the upper 70s by midnight. 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

tune in this Saturday. 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

So just the other day, I was seeing some old school videos of Ella Langley when she first opened up before she became this huge star, breaking all the records with this song. And she was just so stinking cute. And man, did her life change over the last year. She was in Texas on Star 105.5.

0: Well, I haven't talked about my little baby Bailey lately. Of course, my new puppy. It has been definitely fun. We have so many different things, gates and stuff up that we've been putting up. Because as she's getting more comfortable in our house, she is definitely finding her place there. That's for sure. Sneaking into things, climbing under things. And she is so tiny that she can get under all these crevices. So we had to get like this huge retractable fence. And we have this other fence with a lock on it. And we have her like have her own little area that we put in when we're not going to be able to watch her. But yeah, it is definitely fun times. And maybe I'll post up some fun latest pictures of her because she's still so stinking cute. Of course, we adopted a little dog just a little over a week ago, Bailey, and we love her so much. And her and Lilo, who is my 11-year-old dog, are seriously like besties. I love how much they're playing together and being comfortable. Oh, gives me all the feels.
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Ooh, love that one from Santana with Rob Thomas and Smooth. That kicks off Noonstalgia today for this Wednesday. And before we get to the next song, it is time to get another keyword for the sold out Doja Cat show. It is Hills. H-I-L-L-S, Hills. Text the word Hills right now to 800-861-1055 to win a pair of tickets to the sold-out Doja Cat show. All right, are you ready for Noonstalgia? I am so excited for this one. You know my love for boy bands runs deep, and this one isn't really around very often. However, this song can definitely tug at your heartstrings. All for One, I Can Love You Like That.

I sure hope you were singing along to that one from Third Eye Blind. It is Noonstalgia, one of my favorite hours of the day. Reminiscing, thinking back to the good old days. If there is something you want to hear, please send me a text, 800-861-1055. It's Blackstreet from Request from Sarah.

All right, that song is definitely heard on every wedding. Is it still happening to this day? I know I had it at my wedding because my mom loves that song. So when we were getting ready to toss the bouquet, all the single ladies came out to the floor for my wedding 10 years ago. Oh, Beyonce, what a good one. Kelly Clarkson just wrapped up her talk show this week. Here she is with Because of You on Noonstalgia on Star 105.5.

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So just recently, I actually heard the word Two Princes in that song, and I know that's the name of the song from the Spin Doctors, but I never understood why, and then I was like, oh, they do say that in there. Where the heck was I back in the day? Either way, living it up at the roller rink, doing all the fun things. It's Ice Cube. Before he became an actor, he was a rapper. It was a good day on Noonstalgia, Star 105.5.

the sweet sounds of Kobe Calais with Bubbly. And that's kind of how I describe my personality these days. I am pretty bubbly, that is for sure. I try to be positive, especially when you're going to throw back some of these fun songs to my childhood. Those were the good old days. It's Lenny Kravitz now with Fly Away on Noonstalgia.

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1: So I sure hope you enjoyed the last hour of New Nostalgia. And did you have a favorite song from the last hour? Is there something that definitely put a smile on your face? I think the song that I am going to pick in honor of Kelly Clarkson's last day of her talk show, I'm going to pick the Kelly Clarkson song because of you. I loved her. Of course, the first winner of American Idol back in the day. And she is still holding strong and doing what she does best. She is going to be on The Voice again here soon. So that is my favorite song of the last hour for New Nostalgia. I'd love to hear what your song was as well. Send me a text.

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you love fall, live music, food trucks, and music rides, and a beer garden? 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Yes, happening September 19th at the McHenry County Fairgrounds in Woodstock. 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
1: Well, this story is definitely very incredible. A high school principal from Ohio took in a homeless student and let him move in with his family because it helped the kids stay in school. The student was sleeping in a car and faced an unstable home life after his family moved outside the school district, but the principal let him come to school anyway. Unfortunately, school officials said the student was no longer eligible to attend, and the principal was ultimately forced to step down. But all is end well. The principal and his wife later became legal guardians, and the student graduated from another high school and is now training to become an aviation mechanic. Isn't that such an incredible story? Love, love, love hearing all of these stories, and I would love to hear a fun local story as well. Please send it my way.
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hope you're enjoying your Wednesday afternoon and things are not too crazy. I cannot believe we're already in the month of September. Labor Day weekend is this weekend, and I will be celebrating my 23rd anniversary here at the radio station. I'm so honored to be a part of our radio group for so many years, living out this dream. 23 years. That is such a long time.

0: Well, that does it for me. I am Jillian Bass, wrapping it up for this Wednesday. My little guy's got hockey again. He's doing practice like 3 to 4 times a week. He's got his first tournament next weekend already. So, yes, the chaos of sports is back in full swing, and I'm just going to keep on smiling and do the best that I can, and I hope you do as well. My girl Hannah B is coming up next with another keyword for you to win.
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Doja Cat is coming to the United Center Saturday, October 3rd. And we want to send you and your go-to concert buddy. I got your next keyword coming up a little after 3 and then a little after 5 right here on Star 105.5.

be hot. For my cousin's bachelorette party, super excited. A lot of planning went into this. If you've planned a bachelorette party, you know the work, the time that goes into it. It's honestly, it's like another job. It is so rewarding. It is so exciting. But for once in my life, I actually didn't pack a lot because of all the decorations. We went overboard, and I also have little tattoos of the groom's face because, come on, you have to have the groom involved as well. So lots of work went into this, but if you've ever planned a bachelorette party, or I also would love to know, where did you do your bachelorette party? Send me a text. You can hit me up on socials at Hannah B. on air.

0: getting closer to Labor Day weekend, which a lot of people like to say the unofficial end of summer, which, okay, it kind of is, but really isn't. Honestly, I say summer doesn't technically end until you have to pack up your patio furniture in your backyard and close your pool. That's when I say summer's over.
1: Not working hard. Yeah, right. Picture that with a Kodak. 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

Gary the Bagel Guy is going to be out at Cary Grove High School from 6 to 7 this Friday night for McHenry County College's Friday Night Lights Showcase game. He's going to be bringing the giveaways, the music. You just got to bring the school spirit. 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
1: What if the secret to feeling younger was sitting in your kitchen? Eating raw garlic has become a popular biohacking trend, with fitness influencers claiming it can boost energy, aid digestion, and support heart health. 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
6: Star Suburban Weather.
7: Mostly sunny and hot for the rest of the afternoon. Heat advisory in effect till 9 tonight. We just hit our high of 95. Sunset at 7:26. Tonight, partly cloudy skies, warm and humid. Low 90s at 6, upper 70s at midnight. I'm Ron Rook with the Star 105.5 Suburban Weather. We'll take another look in about an hour.
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In case you missed it this morning, Joe and Tina Mornings, the impossible question. They have that every morning at 6:20. It might sound tough, but hey, someone's winning every morning. 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

In case you missed it, the past couple of days, I was talking about how I put my fall decorations up. And I ordered these pumpkin placemats through Amazon. I have Amazon Prime. Pay for it, right? Ordered them on Saturday. It's now Wednesday. I still have not received them. And you're like, okay, Hannah, calm down. Halloween is not until the end of October. You have a lot of time. Well, no, I want it to be like fully decorated because those pumpkin placemats are really gonna, you know, really highlight the room. So I called Amazon today and they expedited them for me. So they'll be here within the next 48 hours because, you know,

Are you the type of person that gets to an airport an hour before you board, or are you the type of person that gets to the airport hours before you board? I'm that person. So tomorrow I am leaving for my cousin's bachelorette party. We are going to Arizona. And, you know, we're going with a group of girls, and some girls are showing up an hour before. I'm like, are you kidding me? I cannot show up at the airport an hour before we board. I like to go, get my Starbucks, walk around. I will have major anxiety if I am leaving for the airport 2 hours before my flight leaves. I just cannot do it. Which one? Are you a person that needs to be there hours in advance, or someone that needs to be there an hour before and you're fine with no stress? Send me a text. Help settle this debate. Help settle this bachelorette girls group chat. We

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5: Partly cloudy skies, warm and humid tonight. Heat advisory in effect till 9 o'clock. Low 90s at 6, upper 70s at midnight. Overnight, partly cloudy skies continue with temps in the mid-70s till morning. I'm Ron Roeg. 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

Three decades of sing-alongs from the 80s, 90s, and 2000s. 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

You can wear a shirt nowadays that'll make you invisible to cameras. Yes, that is apparently a thing in 2026. I'll tell you more about it in case, you know, you don't want to be in pictures. That's on the way.

0: A designer has created a summer Hawaiian shirt, which sounds great and all, right? But with an abstract pattern that actually works as camouflage for AI-powered surveillance cameras for now, at least. So basically, it makes you invisible to AI cameras. Interesting.
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Pussycat coming to the United Center Saturday, October 3rd. 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

close to Labor Day weekend. Are you traveling? What are you up to? Getting one last trip into the lake house, road tripping. AAA says 39.6 million people plan to drive to a vacation destination this week. I'm not driving. I am flying. But even last year when I flew Labor Day weekend to Disney World, it was like the holiday season. I was like, I'm not going to travel again on a 3-day weekend. And here I am. But I'm doing it for my cousin. It's her bachelor.

ladies, why do we do this to ourselves? Or maybe I just do it to myself. So tomorrow I am leaving for Arizona, going to my cousin's bachelorette party. Really excited. So excited. I actually even packed a couple days ago. I'm like, I'm going to get it done, you know, that I don't have to worry about it. Tell me why this morning when I was getting ready for work, I was going through my suitcase trying to find this one outfit, and then I ended up just unpacking everything because I didn't like the outfits that I picked out days ago. What a waste of time it was to pack early in advance. Maybe I should just be a procrastinator and pack the last possible minute. That's the way to do things. Easy.

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2: Expect partly cloudy skies, warm and humid tonight. Low 90s now, falling to the upper 70s by midnight. Heat advisory in effect till 9 tonight. Overnight temps in the mid-70s with partly cloudy skies till morning. Tomorrow, clouds give way to the sun, maybe a late morning storm, high 92. I'm Ron Roick. 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

Gary the Bagel Guy is going to be out at Cary Grove High School from 6 to 7 this Friday night for McHenry County College's Friday Night Lights Showcase game. 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

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Well, Starbucks has actually stopped using a powder in its blended summer refreshers because baristas were coughing and getting sore throats, headaches, and hives. The powder was introduced to help keep drinks consistently blended.

0: 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So no more of that blending powder in the summer refreshers. I'm like, okay, well, that's okay. Summer's basically over at this point.
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what the University of Tennessee's football team is doing to honor Dolly Parton? All season long, they are going to be wearing special orange butterfly helmet stickers with her name on it. I just thought that was the sweetest thing ever. Warmed my heart. It's fun.

0: you do for your bachelorette party? Or have you planned one for a friend, sister, cousin, whomever it may be? It's Hannah B. I'm leaving tomorrow for Arizona for my cousin's bachelorette party. And I want to know, what did you do for yours? Times have changed. 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It's a destination. For my sisters, we went to Nashville. You don't have to, but it's like the new thing. So what did you do? I have a post up on our Facebook page. Drop a comment.
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0: time with Joe and Tina mornings, especially on Fridays, with their Hollywood quick hits. 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

Almost through the work week into Labor Day weekend. What are your plans? Barbecues, bonfire. I say bonfire, but I'm like, it's been so hot. One last swim. I was just sitting here and I'm like, I truly feel like it was just Memorial Day yesterday. And now we're going into Labor Day weekend. Before we know it, it's going to be the holiday season.